0: is the Hits newsfeed.
1: In this update, a well-known sportsman has interim name suppression after appearing in Wellington District Court today, linked to an incident involving a police dog over the weekend. He's facing charges including assault with intent to injure, resisting police and causing loss by deception.
2: It is understood the incident in Wellington's Rongotai stemmed from an allegedly unpaid taxi fare early on Saturday morning. He was taken to hospital with non-serious police dog bites. The man's been remanded without plea until next month.
1: Police in Berlin are treating a deadly van attack at the city's Pride celebrations as an Islamist terror attack after a 21-year-old drove into a crowd, killing one woman and injuring 29. Europe correspondent Gavin Gray says the suspect was later shot dead by officers after a 16-hour manhunt.
3: And I'm afraid the scenes in Berlin, very, very reminiscent to others where a car or a vehicle has been used as a weapon of attack.
1: Eden Park wants the government to put more money behind major events after yesterday's record crowd for the Tottenham Hotspur and Auckland FC match. Communications manager Bronwyn House.
4: To attract a Premier League team like Tottenham to New Zealand is not easy, and we filled the stadium with over 40,000 fans.
1: And more young Kiwis chasing the perfect body with black market peptides are ending up at the doctor with side effects like heart palpitations, headaches, unusual bruising and low sex drive. In sport, a boost for the Wellington Phoenix ahead of their 20th A-League football season.
5: Skipper Alex Rufer has signed a 2-year contract extension, having been linked with a move away from the club during the off-season. The All-Whites midfielder joined the Knicks as a teenager in 2013 and has played 189 A-League matches, the fourth most in club history. Rufer's been men's captain for the past 5 seasons.
1: And Brad Moore is leaving the Crusaders to join the Fijian Drua as their coach for the 2027 Super Rugby season. In that sport, I'm Bryn Rutkin. The Hats Hawke's Bay weather with Paddy's, $6.50 bubbles and Paddy's Ale all day, every day at Paddy's. Mainly fine but cloudy periods. We've got sou'westers, a low of 2 tonight. Tomorrow, beautiful day, fine and sunny with sou'westers dying out in the afternoon, 14.
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6: Yes, we took your nominations a few weeks back. Now, every hour, we've got a song battle, song against song. You vote. Eventually, we will get to this Thursday where a song that has won every single battle round will be crowned the Hits Best Song Ever. And it's between these two this hour.
0: The Hits Best Song Ever. Battle 31.

Look, I love Pink song, So What? But she's got four in the competition and I just don't think it's the best song ever. So let's get it out, okay? But you have your say, Pink, So What? Against Rihanna, Don't Stop the Music. You can text the word VOTE to

fans. Hayley with ya. Pink, So What, is going against Rihanna, Don't Stop the Music, for this battle around this hour for the Hits Best Song Ever. You can vote for one of those. Text the word vote to our number 4487. We'll tally them up. The winning song will not only play this hour, but it'll go forward through to the next round. And can it be the Hits Best Song Ever? By Thursday, we'll know. It's going

0: Hello, Maddie and PJ back with you this afternoon.
1: And my younger sister is in trouble with mum after something she admitted in our group chat. So it got us thinking, what was the biggest thing you got in trouble with your parents for? You can text it through to 4487.
0: Also, we'll let you know how we could be busting your power bill when we return after 3 on the Hits.

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Not like cool funk music, right? It means you can get in a funk. You can get those midwinter blues. We're going to help get you through it. We've got a great playlist that's going to help brighten up your Monday.

0: back on the playlist. Linkin Park on the hits. I had a free power day yesterday, and man, I nailed it. I had the oven cranking the whole day, and I made a whole bunch of frozen pizzas because we're back into lunchbox season. The kids, they're back at school now after the holidays. So I made about 5,200 million pieces of pizza, frozen them in slices the kids can grab out for their lunch. The only thing is, I'm living in fear. Kids, one day, one week, love a food, and then the next day, they will just decide it's dead to them, that they hate it, they don't like it, and then their siblings follow suit. It's keeping me up at night that now my 5,200 million pieces of pizza in the freezer, that in 3 days' time, the kids are going to decide they don't like, and I'm going to be stuck with them. It's a real fear, okay? Coming up, we've got the winning song from this battle round for the Hits Best Song Ever. We're going to tally the votes. Pink So What up against Rihanna, Don't Stop the Music. The winning song is going to play next on the Hits.
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3: 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Richard Dean Anderson, MacGyver himself.
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10: 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Round winner.
11: She is really unstoppable in this competition this year. Goodbye, Rihanna. Don't Stop the Music. Pink. Winning with a very clean win of 72% of the vote.

0: listening to the hits. Lots of talk about the cold temperatures that many regions in the country had. There were a whole bunch of regions that recorded their coldest night of the year so far. That was Hamilton and Porirua and Levin all got to -3 last night. Rotorua got to -4, Taupo -6, Christchurch had a -5. Like, it's really, really cold around many parts of the country. New Plymouth got to 0, perfectly on 0, 0.0. That's pretty satisfying for them, I'm sure. Not necessarily living it, though. Coming up, we've got Ella Langley, really, really nice country hit from her. They're still dominating charts. And also, we've got another song battle for the Hits Best Song Ever coming up after 1 on the Hits.
1: The Hits don't get any bigger than this. 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Now the top 64 are fighting for the biggest title in music. 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
1: In this update, the Prime Minister says the latest US tariff hike for New Zealand is exactly why we need to strengthen trade with other countries. Chris Luxon says US claims it's doing it because we're involved in forced labour are ridiculous. Police are disheartened by 7 road deaths this weekend from Northland to Dunedin, most closing major roads and state highways. Waikato State Highway 39 between Uturahonga and Pirongia is reducing to a single lane from today for about 4 weeks' work. The road's being strengthened to repair an underslip. A prominent sportsman's been remanded on bail without plea until next month, allegedly over a taxi fare, leading to charges of assault with intent to injure, resisting police and causing loss by deception. An infrastructure expert says New Zealand shouldn't reject building data centres. The Greens want a pause to ensure they benefit the country, as Australia plans laws to manage the cost of power and water. In sport, 3 newcomers and 7 capped players have joined an expanded 44-strong All Black squad for their tour of South Africa. The 34 selected for this month's test are joined by the uncapped trio of number 8, Simisi Tupai Taialoa, prop Siale Lawake and playmaker Josh Jacom. Ollie Norris, George Bell, Fabian Holland, Ethan Blackadder, Timothy Tavatavanawai, Rico Ioane and Imone Narua are the previous All Blacks added. Captain Adi Savia will arrive ahead of the Test Series opener on August 23rd. And Brad Moore is leaving the Crusaders to join the Fijian Drua as their coach for next year's Super Rugby season. That is sport. I'm Raylene Ramsey.
2: The Hats Hawke's Bay weather with Paddy's, $6.50 bubbles and Paddy's ale all day every day at Paddy's. Mainly fine but cloudy periods. We've got sou'westers, a low of 2 tonight. Tomorrow beautiful day, fine and sunny with sou'westers dying out in the afternoon, 14.
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3: Yes, we took your nominations. Every hour we've got a song battle where a song goes against a song. The winning song with the most votes goes forward through to the next round. And this Thursday, we will have a song that has won every single battle round and they will be crowned the Hits' best song ever. So it's going to get harder and harder as we go. And this hour, these two songs are up.
0: The Hits' best song ever. Battle 32, song 1.

couldn't pick this one. Traditionally, the feel-good boy band hits do really well. We've got Five, Keep On Moving. But when you go against the ballad that is Celine Dion, My Heart Will Go On, I could not pick that, which way it's going to go. You can text the word VOTE to

that. We've got Celine Dion, My Heart Will Go On, classic ballad, going up currently against Five, Keep On Moving, a guilty pleasure boy band hit. You can get your votes in, text the word vote to our number 4487. Could one of these be the hit's best song ever? Do you

0: Hey, it's Adam and Megan here on the Hits Hawke's Bay tomorrow. Keep those votes rolling in. Keep voting for your favourites and send your song through, because by the end of the week, we will have the best song ever.
1: And Benny joins us again. He's our contestant for the week for the Alpha Quiz. Man, he did so well today.
0: 9 out of 10 start for him. Will it be 10 out of 10 tomorrow? We'll find out. 7:45 on the Hits Hawke's Bay.

You're listening to The Hits. We are in the big stretch of the year where it's a long wait to the next public holiday. We've had Matariki. Then we've got a few months, so the next public holiday coming is Labor Day, which is one of my favourites. I love Labor Day. You just feel summer coming in. 26th of September. It's there.

0: Evanescence on the hits. We're also on iHeartRadio as well. Lotto, Saturday night was a $40 million jackpot, and it's gone between two winners, which is always nice when it's not just one person winning massive. Two Auckland Lotto winners won $20 million each. I bet they haven't slept since Saturday night. You would just be buzzing and living on adrenaline, I reckon. $20 million, you can do a lot, can't you? You can do a lot with $20 million. You could fund your mayoral campaign and pay for it all out of your own pocket and your winnings. Gosh, imagine the advertising too and the billboards you could have. You could run for Prime Minister even, pay people off to be in your party. Coming up, we've got Olivia Dean, and also we are going to tally the votes from this round for the Hits Best Song Ever, and the winning song is going to play next. It is out of Celine Dion, My Heart Will Go On, and Five, Keep On Moving. That's going to play next on the Hits.
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6: It was really close, but Five, Keep On Moving, couldn't quite hold their own. 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It's The Hits.

0: It's the Hits. Tomorrow, if you do one thing, start the day out with a little bit of milk chocolate, because it's actually milk chocolate day, bizarre holiday. I do wonder, though, do they have a dark chocolate and a white chocolate day? I feel like I celebrate this holiday almost every day. If it's got chocolate in it, I'm there. I'm sold. Coming up, we've got another song battle with the Hits Best Song Ever. Two songs going head to head. We are getting closer, really closer. In a few days' time, this Thursday, we will have the winning song. We will crown it the Hits Best Song Ever, and it'll be a song that has won every single battle round. That's coming up soon on the Hits.
1: 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Back your anthem and make it the best song ever for 2026. This is where legends are made. The Hits Best Song Ever. The Hits.
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8: In this update, the Prime Minister says Donald Trump's excuse for raising New Zealand's import tariffs from 10% to 12.5% is ridiculous. The US claims new rates for 41 countries are about cracking down on forced labour in supply chains. Telecommunications company Spark is splitting its operations in two as a step towards potential sale of some non-core products. Connectivity division will manage core telco and IT. The digital division will deal with cloud and non-core digital products. It's understood a developer will submit its fast-track development application this week to turn North Canterbury's former Pegasus golf course into housing. The South Island is still pulling above its weight on job listing growth, rising 15% year-on-year in Canterbury from April to June and 7% on the West Coast. Auckland listings dropped 8%. That's news. In sport, there's three new faces in the 44-strong All Blacks squad for rugby's greatest rivalry, but some high-profile omissions too. Coach Dave Rennie's decision to go with only three halfbacks means Noah Hotham has gone from starting against the Springboks last year in Wellington to missing out on the tour to the Republic entirely. Duplessis Kirifi and Christian Leo-Willi, who both earned their first caps last year under Scott Robertson, are also nowhere to be seen. The All Blacks' career of Ofatuunga Fasi appears over, his name not among the eight props included. Locked a Jamie Hannes, squeezed up by returning Fabian Holland. And that is sport. I'm Raylene Ramsey.
9: The Hats, Hawke's Bay weather with Paddy's, $6.50 bubbles and Paddy's ale all day, every day at Paddy's. Mainly fine but cloudy periods. We've got sou'westers, a low of 2 tonight. Tomorrow, beautiful day, fine and sunny with sou'westers dying out in the afternoon, 14.
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10: Yeah, we took your nominations. Now every hour we have a song battle, song against song. You vote, the winning song goes forward through to the next round. All of the songs currently battling have won their previous rounds. And then this Thursday we will get to the song that has won every single battle round and it'll be crowned the illustrious title of the Hits Best Song Ever. And this hour, these two songs are currently battling it out.
7: The Hits Best Song Ever. Battle 1. Song

Yeah, Black Eyed Peas. I got a feeling taking on Christina Aguilera, Genie in a Bottle. Apparently she did not like Genie in a Bottle, that song. But you might like it. What song do you prefer? You can text the word

0: It's Adam and Megan here on the Hits Hawks Bay tomorrow. Keep those votes rolling in. Keep voting for your favourites and send your song through, because by the end of the week, we will have the best song ever.
1: And Benny joins us again. He's our contestant for the week for the Alpha Quiz. Man, he did so well today.
0: 9 out of 10 start for him. Will it be 10 out of 10 tomorrow? We'll find out. 7:45 on the Hits Hawks Bay.

the heads. Tomorrow, many, many places around the country are going to have a frost because of the overnight temperatures. I have my first daffodil in the garden that's popped out 36 days before springtime. It's a bit confused, I think. It's gorgeous, though. Avicii on the hits.

0: You're on the hits. Hayley with you. Maddie and PJ coming in from 3 o'clock. They join me now. Happy Monday, guys. Producer Sarah's away. She's still making content for you guys.
1: Happy Monday.
2: Yeah, look, I don't think she'll be thrilled that we're talking about this on here this afternoon. We busted her in the midst of a sale towards the end of last week, something she tried to sell on Facebook Marketplace secondhand, which I say should not be allowed.
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3: 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How good?
0: Awesome. Okay, well, we are tallying votes for this battle round as well for the Hits Best Song Ever. Black Eyed Peas, I Got a Feeling, taking on Christina Aguilera, Genie in a Bottle. Third battle round. Now, for both of these songs, we're going to tally the votes up, and the winning song that's going forward through to the next round to try and win the Hits Best Song Ever is going to play next on the Hits.
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4: Genie in a Bottle is out, and we're now in phase three where this song, Black Eyed Peas, I Got a Feeling, has won its third battle round. 60% of the vote. It's a pretty clean win too. It's going forward through to the next round. Could it be crowned the Hits best song ever on Thursday?

0: It's the hits. I'm going to leave you to it. Have a great afternoon. Maddie and PJ in next with more battle rounds of the hits. Best song ever. Every song now is fighting for their life for the third time. Thursday, we'll crown the hits. Best song ever. See ya. Bye.
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7: In this update, Thames Foursquare and its owner have been fined for making two migrant workers pay $120,000 between them to secure jobs, who they also had to repay. The Greens has put up a members' bill to make it easier for firefighters to get ACC cover for cancer likely caused by their jobs. Spark is making moves towards selling its cloud and non-core products in a digital space, but not its core telco and IT services connectivity. The Christchurch Catholic Diocese is looking for money to help with its $80 million Catholic Cathedral project on Barbados Street, replacing the one destroyed in the quakes. Police are hunting for 31-year-old Jane O'Neill Harvey, last seen at the Bay of Islands Aupua Marina on July 13. She may be disguised in burqa-style clothing. That's news. In sport, three newcomers and seven capped players have joined an expanded 44-strong All Black squad for their tour of South Africa. The 34 selected for this month's tests are joined by the uncapped trio of number 8, Semisi Tupou Taioloa, prop Siale Lauaki and playmaker Josh Jacom. Ollie Norris, George Bell, Fabian Holland, Ethan Blackadder, Timothy Tavatavanawai, Rico Ioane and Amone Narua are the previous All Blacks added on. The briefest of updates on the Adam Dewey saga at the Tigers Rugby League Club. CEO Sean Marlikamp has held a 21-second conference press conference to confirm Dewey has met with coach Benji Marshall and will return to training tomorrow. That is sport.
8: The Hats Hawke's Bay weather with Paddy's, $6.50 bubbles and Paddy's ale all day every day at Paddy's. Mainly fine but cloudy periods, we've got sou'westers, a low of 2 tonight. Tomorrow beautiful day, fine and sunny with sou'westers dying out in the afternoon, 14.

0: God. Okay, I can hear it. 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What
1: That's
0: a start
1: my
0: for
1: fault.
0: A Monday.
1: That's no, my no, no, fault. No.
0: We are underway, and we've got two more songs going head-to-head for this hour's round.
2: The Hits Best Song Ever. Battle 2. Song

The cranberries. I was just talking to you in the air break when we got distracted and then didn't get all the bits ready for the show. I said, I reckon if it was Linger, I would go cranberry.

0: But I feel like I've got to get in and support a bit of Kiwiana and go the exponents this hour.
1: Yeah, Zombie is a great song, but I think I'm going to back the boys as well. Let's go a bit of Kiwiana. Let's join hands.
0: We haven't got heaps of Kiwi music
1: that's true.
0: In the finals.
1: So let's unite. So, let's go Kiwi. Yep.
0: You have got 27 minutes to vote for this hour's round in Best Song Ever. Either The Exponents, Why Does Love Do This To Me, or Zombie by The Cranberries. You can text your vote to 4487 or weigh in at thehits.co.nz. Coming up next, have you ever hit rock bottom when it comes to purchasing an item?
1: Because we think producer Sarah may have done just that.
0: We'll go there in two songs after Zayn and Sia on The Hits.

0: Bellamy Dane on the Hits with Maddie and PJ for you Monday. It's just gone 11 minutes past 3. Coming up before 3:30, we have got your chance to win $250 worth of fuel, all thanks to the new movie, The End of Oak Street. You've just got to listen out for that cue to call 0800 The Hits when you hear it. In the meantime, every now and then something comes across your attention. In front of you. It's just like, thank you, universe. Yep. Thank you, universe, for blessing me with this bit of information that I can take and talk about on the radio. And yes, it may be to the detriment of one of our team members, but sadly, she's away today. Producer Sarah, she has gone away she's had a bit of surgery.
1: She'll be back soon. She had a nose job.
0: For medical reasons. She'll be able to breathe better, which is great. But poor thing, little did she know that someone came into the building at the end of last week and accidentally outed her.
1: This was on Friday, and producer Bronte said, all right, team, I'm off. You know, it was like after knock-off time on Friday, she was leaving the building, and we said goodbye to her. She walked out the door. 2 minutes later, she comes back in, and she goes, oh, my God, I just ran into a woman in the atrium of the building. And the woman was actually trying to get into our office, and so producer Bronte said, are you okay, can I help with anything? And she said, I'm looking for Sarah. Bronte said, oh, she's not here at the moment, can I help with anything, is it a work related thing? And she said, no, I bought something from Sarah off Facebook Marketplace.
0: Now Sarah, if you don't know, loves
1: prolific.
0: A good little Facebook Marketplace trade.
1: Prolific. You know,
0: she'll be up in the early hours of the morning working out what little items she can sell off, trying to snag a deal. Now, absolutely power to her.
1: Power to her.
0: I love Marketplace as well. I love getting a bargain. But I've got to say, I draw the line with some items.
1: She sold a set of used towels last year. Which I thought was bad enough, but then I guess, you know, like some people do use towels for whatever, you know.
0: Sometimes you just need some scraggly old towels.
1: Exactly. This one really caught me off guard. The woman that had come in on Friday to try and buy something off Sarah from Facebook Marketplace was buying her

0: second hand drink bottle.
1: Sarah O'Dwyer. Is that not just a hygiene issue? I get it. Some bottles, like, don't get me wrong, they are a rip-off, those 2 litre ones that are, like, bigger than yourselves. You spend about $80, but guess what? You can get cheap rip-offs.
0: Also, this wasn't one of the big, massive ones that are really expensive. It was such a small, thin, orange, bright orange, like fluoro orange drink bottle. It was small. It would have honestly held like 500 mils.
1: I mean, good on her for getting the sale, right? Like, she must have marketed that bottle pretty well.
0: Truly. But it just got us thinking, is this not rock bottom? Like, is this not a low point of trying to sell a used drink bottle on Facebook Marketplace? She bought it. The woman bought it for $10. You could buy a lovely brand new drink bottle for $10.
1: Cheaper than that. Okay, so 0800 the hits or text us 4487. Is this as low as it goes? Or have you done worse when it comes to selling or buying an item? How low did you go and what did you end up buying or selling? Get in touch for your chance to win from our Chemist Warehouse shelf. Sophie Ellis-Bexter, it is 14 past 3 of the hits. It's my

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Just give us a call on 0800 or text us 4487. If you're really embarrassed,

0: about it, you can stay anonymous.
1: Absolutely.
0: Or maybe you want to dob in someone close to you who did this. We're talking rock bottom secondhand purchases. Like, did you buy something that actually you could have just bought firsthand? And in hindsight, it was probably kind of gross.
1: It actually reminds
0: you should have just got it.
1: It reminds me of the time I had to go into the women's section to find my mesh shirt that I wore out the other time. Nop shop, yeah.
0: Okay, so 0800 the hits, text us 4487. Your rock bottom purchases will take right after.

0: Lola Young on the hits with Maddie and PJ. It's 22 past three for your Monday afternoon. We've just been talking about those things that you purchase secondhand that probably should have been bought firsthand.
1: Yeah, producer Sarah tried to sell a woman on Friday her secondhand drink bottle. Now, I'm all for people either getting a good deal or making a good sale, right? Like, absolutely.
0: Or helping the environment and not creating, you know, unnecessary consumption.
1: Totally. But drink bottles are just one of those things that just feel really intimate, and I feel like it's okay to, like, splurge $20 on your own drink bottle.
0: Totally. Totally. Yeah. Like, I just want to know that she'd put it through the dishwasher at least three times on a hot wash, you know? So we wanted to know, what was it that was purchased secondhand? Alana has called through. Happy Monday, Alana. What was it for you?
2: So I thought I found the score of the century, a Chanel handbag at the secondhand shop. And I bought
0: it. Oh, my God, amazing.
2: So excited. It's fake.
0: Oh, no.
1: One of those barley ones. It's called Canal, not Chanel. Yeah.
2: It's a really good fake. I did some Google imaging and I thought, I've got it, but no.
1: Nah.
0: Oh, so like if I was walking past, not that I could tell if it was a designer bag or not, I wouldn't be able to notice it was a fakie?
2: I mean, if you didn't notice the flaking leather.
0: Oh, okay. Yeah. Oh, yeah. That's
1: it'll
0: a bit of a good way,
1: yeah,
0: isn't it?
1: Some really good texts coming through to 44877. Someone said, I bought a single dining chair because I broke one and the set had been discontinued. My dining table has had one random black chair among six white ones for 4 years.
0: Oh, I don't know if I could deal with that. Georgie has called through. George, what was it for you?
3: It's reusable nappies, guys. There's a story behind it, but
0: go on.
3: Yeah, so my daughter's now 8 and totally on board with, you know, sustainability and everything. Sure. And we've bought quite a few new ones, love them. And, you know, just trying to save money when you got a young one.
0: Yes.
3: And got these, like a pack of them, got them delivered, and they were just like, they soaked through, they didn't work, and I just did them. So they just did not do it for us. But I was like, that's my lesson learned.
1: Because I was going to say, I mean, if you were ever going to use anything, it's not like, the nappies that you bought brand new would stay brand new for very long.
3: Yeah,
0: no, but it's just thinking what was on there before.
1: Yeah, that's true.
3: Well, there is like a liner that goes in between. So that works quite well. But yeah, like you try and soak them all beforehand, but after some time, they just don't hold your absorbency. So it was a whole foul thing.
0: Hey, we live and we learn, Georgie. We're going to send you something from our Chemist Warehouse shelf.
3: Really? Oh, thanks, guys. Can I just say my daughter loves listening to you on the way home from school. She's in the car.
0: Oh, give her a shout out.
3: Would you like to say hi, Audrey?
1: Hi, Audrey.
0: Hi, Audrey. Hi. Is it Audrey in the reusable nappies or different daughter?
3: Oh, sorry. Hey, guys. There she is.
1: Hi, Audrey.
0: Hi, Audrey.
1: Oh,
0: have
1: so
0: a wonderful
1: cute
0: afternoon.
3: Thanks, guys.
1: Bye, team.
0: Bye. See you later. Oh, that's sweet.
1: That's lovely.
0: It's always nice, isn't it? All right, we've got 4 minutes to go for voting for this hour's battle round for our best song ever. Exponents. Up against the Cranberry Zombie. Text your vote if you haven't voted already to 4487, or you can vote at thehits.co.nz. That winner being announced in just over 8 minutes' time. This is One Direction on The Hits.

0: 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That's the plan.
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1: The Hits, Fuel to Flee with the new movie, The End of Oak Street.
0: Something is happening at the end of Oak Street, and you may just need to get out fast to celebrate the release of The End of Oak Street. We're giving you the chance to win $250 worth of fuel every day to help fill up your tank. I wouldn't say no, would you?
2: We need all the help we can get with fuel at the moment. I mean, I know it's coming down ever so slightly. I don't mind
0: Still makes me cry every time I drive past.
2: It's a bad sign when you are celebrating a $2.86 or something, yep. You know what I mean?
0: I've gone back to my old habits of just filling up small increments, which totally. Actually costs you more in the long run.
2: I know, but still.
0: I just can't deal. All right, let's go to our lucky caller. So every day there'll be a different number that you have to be in terms of our caller. Today we're looking for number 12, and Nicole, guess what? That is you.
3: Oh, my God, yay. Thank you so much.
2: Congratulations.

0: caller number 12, Nicole.
1: There's a way to start my Monday.
0: Isn't it just?
2: Oh, isn't
0: stop it,
2: it
0: just?
2: How has your day been, Nicole?
1: Oh, it's been all right, but it's way better now talking to you guys.
0: $250. That helps, right?
1: Oh, that's going to fill my tank and a half.
0: Yeah, there you go. There you go.
2: Hey, Nicole, thank you so much for calling. $250 coming into your fuel gauge. Oh, God.
1: Amazing. I hope you guys have a good rest of your shift.
0: Thank you, Nicole.
2: Really nice. So nice today.
0: So nice. Thanks, Nicole.
2: Something in the air. It is all thanks to The End of Oak Street, starring Anne Hathaway and Ewan McGregor, out in cinemas on my birthday, August 13th. We've got another chance to get that $250 put in your tank tomorrow after 3. But coming up next, the Exponents versus the Cranberries. Who will take it out for this round of our Best Song Ever? Find out next. Maddie and Pete.

0: If you could have any celeb officiate your wedding,
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0: someone famous,
1: yeah,
0: and they have to be alive, it's not someone that's dead.
1: I'll tell you who I go for right now. Richard Dean Anderson, MacGyver himself.
0: If for some reason you haven't been able to put your corsage on, your lapel, he will be able to do that with a matchstick.
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3: Damn, I was really hoping that we could get some Kiwis through to the next round. However, pretty big song we were taking on this hour.
4: Big, but I love Zombie. I'm not mad that it's made it through. I just thought the exponents might be able to do it.
3: Unfortunately not, because with 58% of your vote proceeding through to the next round, the Cranberries and their huge track Zombie, on track for potentially being our biggest song ever on the Hits. Best song ever.

0: Hits.
1: Ray on the Hits. It is 14 to 4 with Maddie and PJ. The people's poll, the people's poll. Everybody come together, it's the people's poll. Welcome into the people's poll. It is live on our Facebook and Instagram. Inspired by events over the weekend.
2: Yes. I mean, I was just there for it. It was inspired by me adjacent. I wasn't the instigator, but I was there for the incident. So a friend was having a birthday and decided to have a little house party, which then coincided.
1: I love a house party.
2: How good is a house party?
1: Bring them back.
2: Bring
1: honestly,
2: them
1: some
2: back.
1: Of the best nights were house parties.
2: Truly.
1: Back in the day.
2: Yep. You get to talk to people more. It's
1: yeah, you can be comfortable, you make your way around,
2: absolutely.
1: You get to choose the music.
2: Truly.
1: It's just a funner vibe. It's fun. Aren't being judged out in public,
2: yep.
1: You know, it's just a bit more relaxed.
2: That's it. It's a vibe until it's not a vibe, which does tend to happen with house parties if things get too loud or too late. And so, yeah, 1 a.m. on Sunday morning, house party was still going, knock on the door. Noise control had been called. Now, it wasn't my house, it wasn't my party, but I was still there for it. And that was the point where everyone, I think, went, yeah, fair enough. Let's call it a night.
1: That just took me back to when I lived in Melbourne. And I can't remember if it was the cops or the proper, but anyway, they came and knocked on our door and they said there's been a complaint. And it was pretty late in the morning.
2: So, you get it when it happens to you, but it got me thinking about whether you have ever actually had to call noise control, because I've never had to call them.
1: Nah, neither. And I mean, obviously now we're pretty damn isolated.
2: Yeah.
1: So if we're calling noise control, it's over a loud sheep or something. but I haven't done it. I have had it called on me, but I haven't done it myself.
2: Well, where do you stand? Have you called noise control or have you had noise control called on you? Let us know. That is our People's Poll question today.
1: Yeah, you can go way in on Facebook and Instagram or text us right now to 4487. This is Kelly Clarkson, Because of You on the Hits with Maddie and PJ.

0: Kelly Clarkson, because of you on the hits with Maddie and PJ. Kim just texts in saying, is Maddie at the controls again? Two songs playing at the same time.
1: I'm sorry. I don't.
0: You better doozy of an hour, my friend.
1: Producer Sarah is away having surgery, and I've been left in charge. And this is what happens when mum goes away. The kids burn the noodles that they leave on the stove. You know what I mean? Anyway, let's do this. The people's poll, the people's
0: poll. Everybody come together, it's the people's poll. Okay, so we wanted to know, have you had to call noise control on neighbours, or have the neighbours actually called noise control on you, or have you never had either? Text 4487. Maddie was at a little party over the weekend and noise control got called.
1: Yeah.
0: 1 o'clock in the morning.
1: Fair enough.
0: I mean, that's kind of fair.
1: Fair enough. And I think as long as you then abide by that and shut down the party, I mean, you can get a. But the thing is, you get a fine. If they come back and you haven't shut the noise off, then you get a fine. Kayla said, yes, I have had to call them because some stupid people think it's okay to play loud bassy music all the time.
0: Someone else here said, I'm a serial noise complainer. Lost count how many times noise control has been called on my house. All times of the day, any day of the week. Love my music, full volume. Have had two stereos confiscated. Sorry, neighbours.
1: Shem said he's had noise control called on him at 6:30 p.m. in the middle of summer on my birthday when we were having a barbecue and a few drinks with music playing, and it was only six of us. I mean,
0: it's a bit rough, Shem, isn't it?
1: Come on. If we look at our overall results on our people's poll, we asked, have you even had to call noise control, or have you had noise control called on you? 57% of people said no, never had to call them. And never had it called on them either. 30% said, yes, I have had to call noise control. And then 13 said, no, but I have had them called on me.
0: All right. Thank you very much for weighing in on our People's Poll today. It's just gone 3 minutes to 4. Our best song ever, We Are on the Hunt. And coming up next, it is a battle of the rock anthems. Find out our two songs going head to head in about 5 minutes.
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14: In this update, nearly 100,000 families are now getting help with early childhood education costs from the Family Boost Scheme. The government last year lifted the ECE fee rebate from 25% to 40%, increased the maximum weekly payment and expanded eligibility. To the US, where two people have been killed and at least five injured in a shooting at a food festival at the Seattle Centre. The Union for Professional Firefighters is strongly supporting a Greens members bill to let workers automatically get ACC cover for work-related cancer, removing the need to struggle to get cover. Auckland Police and the Defence Force have disposed of an explosive device found in Auckland's Stillwater. And police are hunting a 31-year-old last seen at the Bay of Islands Aupua Marina on July 13. Police believe Jane O'Neill Harvey may be disguised in burqa-style clothing. That's news. In sport, Warriors boss Cameron George isn't holding out hope of a swift return for Tane Tuopiki. The fullback was pictured on the sideline in a moon boot after leaving the field during the first half of Saturday's loss to the Bulldogs with a foot injury.
15: He will get scans, and they'll probably happen today, and then we'll know in the next day or so. But I think highly unlikely he'll be out there this week or next week. It just depends how bad it is.
14: Phoenix coach Chris Greenacre has confirmed teenage forward Luke Brooks-Smith is finalising a move to Portsmouth in the second tier of English football. The

0: 16-year-old struggled for minutes in the A-League last season, all 19 of his appearances coming off the bench. With Brooke Smith off contract next year, the Phoenix have opted to secure a fee for his departure. That's sport.
1: The Hats Hawke's Bay weather with Paddy's, $6.50 bubbles and Paddy's ale all day, every day at Paddy's. Mainly fine but cloudy periods. We've got sou'westers, a low of 2 tonight. Tomorrow, beautiful day, fine and sunny with sou'westers dying out in the afternoon, 14.
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3: Hello and welcome in to the show. If you missed it last hour, the Exponents, Why Does Love Do This To Me, gone from the competition. Zombie proceeding through to the next round from the Cranberries.
4: Can I also give a shout out to anyone who voted for Britney Spears Toxic this morning? Because Toxic beat a real heavy hitter.
3: Yeah, I was on board with getting behind Toxic until I realised it was going up ahead against Rock DJ this morning, which I do love. And now out of the competition.
4: Out. Brittany won.
3: All right. It is a battle of the rock anthems this hour. Let's have a listen.
2: The Hits' best song ever. Battle 3.

0: Surely Mr. Brightside.
1: It's gotta be.
0: So the Killers, Mr. Brightside, up against the Chili's Under the Bridge.
1: When Ryan and I got married on New Year's Eve, we had a vote. People voted for the song they wanted at the midnight countdown, at the New Year's Eve countdown, and Mr. Brightside won.
0: So it's a winner against everyone up on the day floor. Text your votes to 4487, or you can vote now at thehits.co.nz. You have 24 minutes to do so until voting closes. So if you love Mr. Brightside or Under the Bridge, get voting now, and that winner coming up in less than half an hour. Coming up next, though, we are celebrating the weirdos of New Zealand.
1: Yeah, if there's something that you do that's a little bit unique, a little bit different, and you want to know if you're the only one, text it to 4487.
0: Am I a Weirdo returns next after LAB in the Year on the Hits.

0: Am
1: I a weirdo?
2: Manny is on the ones and twos. He is on the controls today.
0: Can I tell you, Friday was so good. I had such a great Friday and I got really emboldened to think, like, I've got this. Sarah, don't need you. Go put your feet up
2: Producer
0: for 2 weeks.
2: Producer Sarah is away. She's had a bit of surgery. And so Maddie is on the ones and twos, pushing all the buttons. I do think it may have got to your head Friday afternoon.
0: I totally agree with you.
2: You were like, I've got this in the bag. And then you came in a little lackluster this afternoon just thinking, I've got this. Yeah. I don't need to focus. Yep. And then boom, mistake. Boom, mistake.
0: I put us, we didn't talk for 25 seconds. I played two songs back to back, like over top of each other.
2: Yeah. And so essentially, if you hear any mistakes this afternoon, just
0: it's entirely
2: going,
0: my fault.
2: Manny, not again! All right, it is time for Am I a Weirdo, though. This is where we celebrate uniqueness across the country because we are all a little bit weird. You can text in 4487. Tell us what it is that you do, and then we'll find out if you're alone.
0: This great one came in on the text machine, and it's simple, but I have a lot of questions. Right. This person just wrote in and said, hey, Maddie and PJ, I need to know if anyone else does this because my family thinks it's bizarre. Every single night before bed, I eat a huge bowl of ice. I cannot sleep if I don't do it.
2: I mean, if we were to look at it kind of critically, is that because you want to cool down? Often people overheat overnight.
0: Sure.
2: Is it like a cooling mechanism?
0: Sure.
2: Bit of a ritual?
0: Maybe, but drink a glass of water.
2: Sure. Yeah. Is this the person?
0: This is the person.
2: Have we got them on the line?
0: We've got her on the line.
2: Are we allowed to say her name? Lynette?
3: Yeah, that's fine.
0: Hi, Lynette. It's too late now. She's done it, Lynette.
3: Yeah, no, Lynette. It's got nothing to do with being hot or cold or thirsty. I just started it when I was pregnant and that baby is now 26 and I just can't stop.
2: So, oh my gosh, because I get the ick when people bite down on ice. Tell me you're not biting, or are you sucking? What are you doing?
3: No, I'm biting down on it.
2: Oh, that gives me a full body reaction.
3: I know, my husband hates it. And I went to the dentist 2 weeks ago, and then she said, I'd cracked my tooth. Have I been eating ice? And I said, just a little bit.
0: For 26 years, Lynette.
3: I know.
2: Hey, Lynette. Do you ever get crazy on it and put something in the water so it's like a flavoured ice, or is it just straight ice?
3: No, it's just ice. I mean, sometimes I'll have like a gin and tonic, but the whole glass is filled to the rim with ice and I'll eat all the ice out.
0: Yeah, this is my other question. So how many individual bits of ice are you actually eating each night, do you reckon?
3: You know those big bags you get from the gas station?
0: Yes.
3: One of those every 3 days.
0: No.
3: We make it ourselves, but yeah.
2: Oh,
0: there's much ice.
2: I mean, you can have way unhealthier addictions. Don't get me wrong. Like, this could be a lot worse. It's just the concept of doing it. I couldn't ever imagine myself doing it. However, where I do empathise is that it started in pregnancy. And there are some wild things that your body craves and wants when you are creating a human being.
3: That's right. And it is, I think it's iron deficiency as well.
0: Right. So, Lynette, if you're away from home, say you've gone away for a holiday for a week or something, or you're away over summer break, you're doing it still then as well?
3: Yeah. We've just been away for 10 days in a caravan and made to make sure it had the ice making in it.
2: I love you.
0: This is great, Lynette.
2: So good.
0: So do you give us permission to now put this to a jury vote? We're going to have people weigh in and determine whether you're a weirdo or not for this.
3: Oh, I already know I'm a weirdo. Yeah. That's fine.
2: Yeah. That's
3: another story.
2: Yeah, I think I'm going to vote weirdo this week. Maddie, what are you voting?
0: I'm voting weirdo, Lynette. But I love it. Like, beautifully weird, just weird.
3: Yeah.
2: Okay, well, let's throw it out to the people of New Zealand. 0800 the hits. We're going to form a jury and best of three, we will decide whether our dear Lynette is a weirdo or not a weirdo. You can vote right now on 0800 the hits for Am I a Weirdo this week. This is Pink, Who Knew, with Maddie and Pete.

0: It's Pink on the Hits. You're with Maddie and PJ, and we are asking on 0800 The Hits for your chance to win from our Chemist Warehouse shelf this week. Is Leanne a weirdo? She just divulged to us that every night she has to have a bowl of ice before bed. Otherwise, she can't go to sleep. It's that simple.
1: Every night. She just went on a 10-day caravan trip and had to make sure the caravan was stocked with ice so that she could eat it before bed.
0: So how this works is you vote, and then we're going to form our jury. 0800 The Hits. Is Leanne a weirdo or is she not a weirdo? Do you want to call up and defend her? If you call through and vote right now, you could be winning something from our Chemist Warehouse shelf. So get in touch on 0800 The Hits. Results for Am I a Weirdo coming up after Lewis Capaldi. This is Forget Me on The Hits.

0: Capaldi on the Hits with Maddie and PJ. 5 minutes to vote until voting closes. This hour, Mr. Brightside.
1: Nope, sorry.
0: Up against Under the Bridge by Red Hot Chili Peppers. 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
2: Am I a weirdo?
0: In the meantime, we have just met the wonderful Leanne. Before, she was telling us about how every night she has to have a bowl of ice before she goes to sleep, or else she literally can't go to bed. It's a weird ritual that began in pregnancy
1: 26 years ago. She's been doing it for 26 years, Paige.
0: So, we need a verdict. Is Leanne a weirdo, or do you get it? Do you empathise with her? Jenny, welcome to the show.
3: Hi.
1: Hi, Jenny.
0: Hello. What are your thoughts?
3: I always used to, I don't do it now because, of course, McDonald's don't have their wonderful drink machine anymore. But right. Whenever we went to McDonald's, which on my volition we went at least once a week.
0: Right.
3: You could get a drink, you know, and they gave you a cup. And you could go and refill it. So
0: yes.
3: When we'd had our drink, I would go and I would fill my cup with ice before we left. And I would sit in the car because my husband was driving.
1: Amazing.
3: And I would eat the ice on the way home.
1: So you're voting not
0: a... I kind of get that as a one-off.
1: Yeah, she's doing it every night before
3: every
1: bed.
3: Week, and I was quite fond of that, but I never had area that I could make... ice in my fridge. I was very tempted to get one that was an ice maker, but you have to have the fridge plumbed.
1: Right.
0: So that's not a weirdo for you then, Jenny?
3: No, definitely not. It's very nice.
1: Okay.
0: Right, thank you for weighing in. Let's go to P Naughty. Karen is joining us. Kaz, what do you think?
4: I'm personally a little bit of a weirdo.
1: Yeah.
0: Yep.
4: Yeah, I don't like the whole crunching of ice thing.
1: That's it for me.
4: It all crunches it. But
1: she crunches it. She's a cruncher, Karen.
0: Oh, X me out.
4: Yeah, no, even worse.
1: Yeah.
4: Yeah, no.
0: All right, no, well, that's one apiece. Yeah, okay. That's one apiece now. So Jenny has voted not a weirdo. Karen thinks weirdo. It all lies in Scarlett's hands on 0800 The Hit. Scarlett, is Leanne a weirdo, or do you think she's actually pretty normal?
5: I think she's pretty normal.
0: Really?
1: Really?
5: I definitely empathise with her. Like, I remember being pregnant and having that craving.
0: Really?
5: Sometimes when you get certain cravings, they're kind of hard to
0: shake.

0: Tornado
1: there you go.
0: Is voted by New Zealand.
1: There you go.
0: All right, we are literally a minute away from voting, closing this hour. Mr. Brightside up against Under the Bridge by the Chillies. If you haven't voted, you can text your vote right now to 4487. That winning song coming up very soon. This is Imagine Dragons with Radioactive for your Monday afternoon on the hits with Maddie and PJ.

0: on the hits with Maddie and PJ, 24 away from 5 for your Monday, which started off incredibly frosty for many parts of the country.
1: Chilly, real chilly. I went for a run
0: chilly
1: this morning.
0: At the ranch.
1: Yeah, chilly at the ranch. I went for a run and there's some a high beam situation going on today.
0: Oh, was there?
1: Yes.
0: Do you wear gloves when you run?
1: No.
0: Do you wear high vis?
1: No, I should wear high vis, but I do try and wear bright clothing.
0: Oh, yeah.
1: Yeah.
0: So it was really, really cold where we were. Snow's down quite low in the Wairarapa, and we're just under the ranges. And this morning, bless my hubby, like, he's a man of the land. Mm-hmm. He, yeah, salt of the earth. And often he'll get me to check his messages. It was literally in our vows. He was like, you edit my texts and just do the spelling mistakes and fix everything.
1: We are in a group chat though, and every once in a while one will slip past the goalpost and I go, oh, that's a BJ message. That wasn't that wasn't edited.
0: He was rolling solo. This morning he was sending off a message to his mate going, ooh, like, she's cold out there. He was trying to say that. And then he goes, she's nipply out there. And I was like, what? And he goes, she's nipply out there. And I was like, I've never heard that word. And then he goes, look. And he wrote the like, sentence to put it more into context. It was like, she's nipply out there, mate, freezing. And I was like, you know what? Nipply actually makes more sense to me than nippy. And I can understand why he kind of reached for that as a default description.
1: So wait, does he think the word is nipply? Or does he just think nipply is a better word than nippy?
0: To be fair, I think it just all blurs together. I don't know if he knows it's real. He just kind of goes with what he's feeling. But back to the beginning of this conversation, what happened when you were out running?
1: She was nipply out there.
0: Exactly. So I think he was on the money with his description. And it did get me thinking, is there a word that you use that's not actually a proper word but makes more sense to use in a situation? You can text us 4487. And coming up next, the Killers, Mr. Brightside, up against the Chillies under the bridge. Who won? Find out next.
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0: someone famous,
1: yeah,
0: and they have to be alive. It's not someone that's dead.
1: I'll tell you who I go for right now: Richard Dean Anderson, MacGyver himself.
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11: 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Come on. 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

0: Alex Warren, that is Passenger on the Hits. 11 minutes away from home time with Maddie and PJ.
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0: quiz.
1: Emma, happy Monday.
2: Hi, happy Monday.
1: All right, Emma, we have got 10 quiz questions you have to answer in 60 seconds. And if you get them all correct, you could win 4 tickets to see Lily Allen live.
3: So good.
1: How good?
2: It's great, thanks.
1: Okay, Emma, all of your answers need to begin with the letter P for Palmerston North. Are you ready?
2: Yes.
1: Good luck. 60 seconds on the clock and your time starts now.
3: Sorry, I'm going to start that again. That's my fault. Here we go. Eddie Vedder is the lead singer of which rock band?
2: Pass.
3: Which Pacific country has Port Moresby as its capital?
2: Pass.
3: What term describes the criminal offence of deliberately lying while under oath in a court of law?
2: Ooh, pass.
3: What is PJ Harding's real first name?
2: Polly.
3: Which spiny mammal protects itself with sharp quills?
2: Porcupine.
3: Which Italian city is famous worldwide for its Leaning Tower?
2: Pass.
3: Which classic arcade character eats pellets while avoiding ghosts?
2: Pass.
3: Amy Poehler plays Leslie Knope in which workplace sitcom?
2: Is it Parks and Recreation?
3: Which ancient temple in Athens was dedicated to Athena?
2: Pass.
3: What's the paddle sport that blends elements of tennis, badminton and ping pong?
2: Pickleball.
3: Eddie Vedder is the lead singer of which rock band? Oh, that's time.
2: That was terrible.
1: No, we don't use the T word on the show. You did your best you could do, Emma, and it's a Monday as well.
2: Yep.
1: Okay, let's go back through your answers.
3: We've had zeros out of 10, so you weren't a 100%. Zero, okay?
1: Exactly.
2: Yeah. That's okay.
3: Right, Eddie Vedder is the lead singer of...
1: Pearl Jam.
3: Yeah, the Pacific country that has Port Moresby as its capital.
1: Papua New Guinea.
3: The term that describes the criminal offence of deliberately lying.
1: Perjury.
3: PJ Harding's real first name.
1: Hey, she got it! Polly!
3: Well done. The spiny mammal.
1: Porcupine!
3: The Italian city with the Leaning Tower.
1: Pizza.
3: The classic arcade character.
1: Pac-Man.
3: Amy Poehler is in which workplace sitcom?
1: Parks and Rec, well done.
3: The ancient temple in Athens.
1: Parthenon.
3: And the paddle sport.
1: Pickleball, well done. Hey, Emma, you nearly got halfway there. So that's actually really solid for a Monday, okay?
2: Thanks. I actually knew some of those. I think I just stumbled.
3: Yeah, I know. Totally. I know. The time and the clock's ticking, and I get it. But
1: do you know
3: well
1: what,
3: done.
1: We're gonna send you something from our Chemist Warehouse shelf because you know playing live on the air, especially on a Monday, it can be tough. We're gonna send that out to you, Em. So thank you so much for playing.
2: Oh, thank you, guys.
1: You are more than welcome. 8 away from 5. Another chance tomorrow morning at 7:45 with Bricky. This is Daft Punk on the hits.

0: Daft Punk, nearly five on the hits with Maddie and PJ. 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
0: Yeah.
1: What I haven't told you is that I had to call 111.
0: Yeah, well, you, because I said, when did you get home? And you go 3:30 and you're like, but I have a legitimate excuse. And is this the excuse?
1: This is the excuse. I had to call 111 and I was on the road for about an hour waiting for 111. I'm going to tell you the full story on our podcast tonight.
0: Okay, so text the word drive to 4487. We're coming up to five. And after that, we want to know the biggest thing you got in trouble for with your parents when you were younger. You can start texting through to 4487. Maddie and Pete.

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10: In this update, the government says escalation in the Iran war may move out the trigger point for stopping temporary fuel support payments. The $50 weekly payments for lower-income working families was meant to last a year from April, or until 91 octane stays cheaper than $3 a litre for a month. Finance Minister Nicola Willis says that prices are likely to rise again. The Prime Minister is signalling we could possibly align with Australia on regulating data centres. The Greens say we should press pause for a year on consenting new AI data sites to get rules in place. In the US, two suspects are in custody after a shooting at a food festival in Seattle today, in which two people died and five were injured. South Island is continuing to pull above its weight, recording the country's strongest job listing growth. That's news. In sport, All Blacks coach Dave Rennie's adamant they can get by with just three halfbacks on the greatest rivalry tour. He's opted not to call in Noah Hotham in his 44-man squad, instead taking only the three from their tests earlier this month. Rennie says they can potentially utilise Leroy Carter as a bench halfback option.
11: Obviously, Noah Hotham's the obvious choice as the fourth halfback, and if we were to get an injury, then we'd bring in a replacement. But Cam's had a lot of footy. We're keen to get a lot more rugby into the other two boys, and so they'll share a big chunk of the load in the first 3 weeks.
10: Phoenix captain Alex Rufer admits the lure of lifting the football club's major

0: Piece of A-League silverware played into his decision to stay. Rufus signed a 2-year extension. At sport.
1: The Hats Hawke's Bay weather with Paddy's, $6.50 bubbles and Paddy's ale all day, every day at Paddy's. Mainly fine but cloudy periods. We've got sou'westers, a low of 2 tonight. Tomorrow, beautiful day, fine and sunny with sou'westers dying out in the afternoon, 14.
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4: 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Hey, coming up this hour, went back to the gym.
5: No, you didn't.
4: Pigs fly, Maddie.
5: Wow.
4: Pigs fly. And actually, went again today. And I've got a question for you. If you're on a treadmill and you find a hair tie in the cup holder, thoughts, comments, queries, is it filthy to keep it as your own? Or is it okay? I mean, a simple one. Although, look, here were we giving grief to our producer for selling a second-hand bottle on Facebook
5: Marketplace. Here you are taking someone's second-hand hair tie out of the cup holder.
4: Oh, the hypocrisy. Text us, 4487, just a hypothetical, and I will let you know what happened when I went back to the gym for the first time in like 2 months over the weekend. Coming up before 5:30. Up next on the show, though.
5: My sister put a very interesting message into our group chat regarding something that she wanted to do that Mum was not happy about, and it got us thinking about the times that you got in trouble with your parents.
4: You can text through 4487. We'll go there next after Noah Kahan and Julia Michaels on the Hits.
6: Taking it slowly, I'm afraid to be lonely. 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
1: Friday afternoon, a little message is dropped into our family chat.
0: Question, how active is your family chat? Is it getting a weekly workout or weekly, sort of get it say, every month?
1: Definitely wouldn't say daily, but weekly someone's dropping something. It's not overly active, but active enough. Like, Mum will send a lovely little photo from time to time, or we'll get a video of Rob gallivanting around New York City or something like that.
0: You'll do like a running selfie.
1: That's it.
0: Out on the pavement.
1: And then one gets dropped into our family chat on Friday from my sister. Now, my sister is currently in Bali, living it up with a bunch of friends.
0: God, Bali in Europe. I swear my feed is filled up with images of people in Bali in Europe at the moment. Now, Michaela, your sister, baby of the fam.
1: Baby of the fam, and you will know this as the baby of your fam with two older brothers. I would say gets away with bloody murder.
0: Oh, I beg your pardon.
1: I would say gets away with bloody murder.
0: Okay, I'm... Yeah, maybe there's a little more leniency, perhaps.
1: Yeah. Mum let Michaela get away with so much more than she ever let me and Rob get away with. She's got Dad wrapped around her absolute little finger.
0: Well, it's because the kid comes along and you're like, actually, maybe I don't need to worry as much. Maybe we were a little tightly reined on the first two.
1: Yeah.
0: Let's just let the control go on That's our it. Baby.
1: So interesting from the baby to then put this in the family chat. Hey, Mum. Seeing as Maddie got a tattoo, because of course I got Teddy Swims to give me a tattoo for my birthday at the end of last year, does that mean hypothetically anyone is allowed to get one now? Because Mum was vehemently opposed to any of us ever getting a tattoo, and then I broke the rule as the oldest child, which is very like un-oldest child of me, I would say.
0: Yeah, and what, like, I mean... You can't just go and let one child do something and then say absolutely not, because some would say that's pretty unfair, Mum.
1: I've set the precedent.
0: Yes.
1: So Michaela is pushing the boundaries. Now, I have checked in with her today and I said, did the tattoo happen? She says, not yet. And I think, even though she is very much someone that goes to the beat of her own drum, I think she's a little bit scared of getting in trouble from Mum.
0: It still cracks me up that she didn't have the balls to do it directly just to your mum. She had to do it with the whole audience
1: That's
0: and the family
1: it.
0: Watching.
1: That's
0: like,
1: it.
0: Quite a good play from her because she's got everyone, you know, watching for Tracy's reply. She's obviously fearful, though.
1: Fearful, because isn't it a funny thing, no matter how old you get, you don't want to be in trouble with your mum and dad, right? You don't want your parents to get you to be angry or mad at you.
0: I still feel like I was pretty good growing up.
1: So was I.
0: I don't think I gave them too many headaches.
1: No, the only time I ever got into big trouble from Mum and Dad was when I had a house party when I was in year 12, sixth form. They knew about the party, but they weren't there. So they'd given permission for me to have it, but it was one of these parties that was meant to be small, got out of control.
0: You just have a few friends over.
1: That's it.
0: You can have a one pack of peach arches.
1: That's it. Next minute, someone had slid down the banister on the stairs, ripped it off the wall. Someone had ripped Mum's leather couch and bitten into the fake fruit that she had
0: That's
1: on the centre of the table.
0: Oh, God, because nothing spells like late 90s, early 2000s.
1: the fake fruit.
0: Fake fruit in a bowl.
1: So it got us thinking about when you were badly in trouble with Mum and Dad. What was the worst thing or the biggest thing you got into trouble for with your parents?
0: You can text us 4487 or call up 0800 The Hits, our favourite call. We've got something from our chemist warehouse shelf. So 0800 The Hits, don't be a stranger. The biggest thing you got in trouble for when you were younger from your folks. We'll take your calls next. Here's JoJo.

0: Hey, it's Adam and Megan here on the Hits Hawke's Bay tomorrow. Keep those votes rolling in. Keep voting for your favourites and send your song through, because by the end of the week, we will have the best song ever.
1: And Benny joins us again. He's our contestant for the week for the Alpha Quiz. Man, he did so well today.
0: 9 out of 10 start for him. Will it be 10 out of 10 tomorrow? We'll find out. 7:45 on the Hits Hawke's Bay.

0: David Guetta, Bebe Rexha, I'm good on the hits, 22 past 5 with Maddie and PJ. On the air, thanks to Chemist Warehouse, the home of big brand fragrances at the lowest prices every day.
1: And even as an adult, it can be a little bit scary when mum or dad or both of them are angry, mad, or especially, dare I say it, disappointed
0: in you. Oh, not the D word.
1: Yeah.
0: No one wants the D word. So we... we wanted to take a walk down memory lane and see the biggest thing that you got in trouble with your folks for. 0800 The Hits. Joining us first is Athena. Hello.
2: Hi, guys.
1: Hi, Athena.
0: Did you get the D word?
2: No, I didn't get disappointed. So I would have been about 15. And I racked up a $500 phone bill and got our phone disconnected.
1: How did 500 bucks?
0: Secret boyfriend?
2: So I was making phone calls on mum and dad's cell phones and, yeah, didn't really quite realise that cell phone calls back then were quite expensive.
0: That's a lot.
1: Yeah, I remember avoiding cell phone calls at all costs when it was like $20, you know, when you had like a $20 top-up each month.
0: I was at boarding school and we had like an 0800 number set up so I could call my dad and then they'd pay for

0: God, that sounds so private, schoolgirl.
1: Yep.
0: I do it to myself.
1: And youngest daughter. Youngest daughter, I said it. She gets what she wants.
0: Hello, James.
2: Hello.
1: Hi, James.
0: Hello. Okay, why did you get in trouble when you were younger?
2: Oh, we used to have one of these old brown corduroy couches that my sister and I used to take turns running at full board to flip over. So effectively it was, you know, flip the other side. And one of the times we managed to do so and cracked it entirely in half. So it was flat as a pancake. My parents weren't so much disappointed as shocked. It was possible to do that to a couch.
0: Oh my God.
2: You kind of got to picture it just running, you know, we weren't that old, just running at it like full bore and then breaking
0: flat.
2: In half.
1: Unbelievable.
0: Oh dear. I'm going to be like,
1: James!
0: Come on, James!
1: There are some really good texts coming through to 4487. Listen to this. My phone has no reception, so I can't call, but I was at the neighbor's house and the boys would not give me a turn on the Sega.
0: Oh, yep.
1: I then got sent home as they were going out. I was so mad that I put a hose through the window and turned it on and went home. I was 10. I flooded their whole house.
0: Oh, that's expensive. It's a lot of damage. Nikki is joining us now. Hi, Nikki.
3: Oh, hey, how are you?
1: Good.
0: Very well. Okay, why did you get in trouble as a young'un?
3: Well, much like Maddie, it's sort of like the party that got out of hand.
1: Yeah.
3: At the time, and I thought I was pretty responsible back in the day, but, you know, my parents had one of those, you know, back in the day when in your lounge you had a bar?
1: Yes.
3: It was all sort of foamy bar, and behind that was a load of alcohol. So it got out of hand because everyone got into the alcohol.
0: We were
3: quite clever, my brother and I, because not only did that happen, but there was spew everywhere that we cleaned up. There were holes in the wall that we disguised. And we filled all of the alcohol bottles up, the white ones with water and the brown ones with malt liquor and water.
0: Classic. Yeah.
3: Each month, back in the day, each month we replaced these bottles and we replaced them with alcohol. So we thought we got away with it. And then about 2 months later, my mum decided to have a brandy, one of her favourite brandies. I looked at my brother and he looked at me and he's going, shit. And I went, oh no. And it was one.
0: Not the brandy.
3: Replace.
1: Unbelievable. Oh, no. Unbelievable. That gets you caught out immediately, Nikki.
0: It is.
3: Sad about how off it tastes.
0: Oh, no. How many people did that, eh? The old classic. Fill her up with water or malt vinegar. But the brandy caught you out in the end. Thank you so much for your calls and texts. This is Tupac and Dr. Dre with California Love on the Hits.

0: on the hits with Maddie and PJ, 26 away from 6 for your Monday. So I worked it out that I have been attending the gym around every 5 weeks. If we were to do sort of an average over the last few months, I would say it's, yeah, probably once every 5 to 6 weeks, which ain't good. And it is a real waste of money. And do you know what? I am ready to break the drought. I've already started. I went today and I went on the weekend.
1: I do have to applaud it. Applaud you
0: Thank
1: for
0: you.
1: It. My concern
0: Thanks.
1: Is that I have heard you say on multiple occasions that that was going to be the point where you were going to break the drought.
0: Yeah, but I think it's done now.
1: Yeah.
0: I think I'm ready. I think I'm really trying to seize these micro moments. So I see 20 minutes, I'm in there. Whether it's the massage chair or or the treadmill, I'm there.
1: Do you get a bit of a well, well, well when
0: Every
1: you
0: time.
1: Walk in there?
0: They're like, here she is.

0: Anyway, on Saturday, it was kind of a last minute decision for me, but BJ, my husband, was like, why don't you just go in and do a class? Because I wanted to go in and do groceries. He's like, oh, do you have to do another trip to town? Waste of fuel. Why don't you do two birds, one stone? Because you wanted to work out later. Why don't you go to the gym and do grocery at the same time? I was like, sweet. So I tried to book into a class last minute because I did think, oh, that'll be the best way to get a sweat on. Yeah. And it was quite last minute. I ended up locking in a circuit class, which I was like, oh, sweet. That should be pretty easy. I've done, like, you know, good high intensity interval training before. How hard can it be? So it was quite last minute and I ended up probably being the last one that booked in. And I was also late. I was about 3 minutes late to the class, which is always a terrible way to start. I run in and I'm like, I'm so sorry. So sorry. He's like, what's your name? I'm like, Polly. And he's like, ah, yes. Okay. I don't think there's anyone left to pair up with because it's a pair up situation. I was like, no. And then this woman comes to her. She's like, I don't have a partner yet. And I'm like, hi. I've never done this before. Turns out it was like a barbell session. I didn't know weights on. He had to get the clips. And then I was like, she was like, so how much do you reckon you can lift? I was like, I don't know. So she spent the whole class having to baby me. Bless her. Like, she should have paid her at the end because she was almost like my
1: trainer.
0: A trainer. But she was just attending the class, the poor girl. I'm so sorry.
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0: All right, we could be busting your bill. 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
2: It's chilly. The power bills, I'm assuming, over winter are when they're at their highest. So we know how tight things are at the moment. How good would it be if we just gave you a little call and said, don't worry, we'll pay your power bill this month. All good.
0: I'd be pretty pumped. So all you have to do, thehits.co.nz, and we could be calling you back right now.
3: Hello.
0: Hello, is it Nikki?
3: Hello, yes.
0: Hello, Nikki.
3: How are you?
2: Nikki, there's two voices here, actually.
3: Hello, Maddie. How are you?
2: Very well. How's your Monday going?
0: Monday? Snap.
3: Yeah, pretty good, thank you.
2: I reckon we can make it even better, Nikki. I honestly do.
0: Hey, Nikki, how cold is it out there at the moment?
3: Yeah, she was pretty cold
2: She's
3: this
2: pretty
3: morning.
2: Chilly. Yeah.
0: I bet your power bill's getting up at the moment, particularly this time of year.
3: It sure is.
2: I actually reckon I know exactly how much your power bill's going up, Nikki. I reckon your last bill, if I was to guess, was $334.58.
0: Yikes. She's like, how did you know that? Hey, guess what, Nikki?
3: Oh, man, yeah.
0: We are going to bust that power bill for you.
3: Oh, mate, that's unreal.
2: Well done.
3: Thank you so much.
0: Power bill paid for on behalf of Maddie and PJ.
3: Oh, thanks, guys.
2: You're welcome.
3: Far out.
2: You're welcome. Taking care of one thing you don't need to worry about this month, okay?
3: Absolutely.

0: Absolutely. Thank you.
1: Hey, you keep warm tonight and pump up that power knowing that we've taken care of the bell for you.
0: Oh, thank you.
2: You're so welcome.
1: It's okay. Hey, look, this could be you tomorrow. 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

Train on the Hits with Maddie and PJ. An incredibly cold start to the day for many around the country. Lots of frost, a bit of snow as well. We woke up to, I feel like it was minus four. I didn't check, but I know that there were rumours of those kind of temps. So my husband was sending off a text to a mate and he goes, bit nipply out there. I said, what? BJ, that's not a word. And then I thought about it. I was like, actually, that's a very accurate descriptive for saying it's very cold. Because what happens, you know, your nipples do go a little hard. So if it's nipply, I know what you're talking about.

0: And I throw it out to you on the text, 4487. Is there a word that you use, even though it's not actually totally a word?
1: Someone on the 4487 said, we use Nipply in our house too. It's because when it is cold, your nipples go hard, so it morphed into Bit Nipply outside. Which
0: it makes sense. Another person said, my husband and I say it's nipples outside. So obviously quite the good descriptive for when it's chilly.
1: Someone said, I say for crying out softly instead of for crying out loud. It does make more sense because the is more of a sigh than a loud yell.
0: I never thought of that. What's the saying? I feel like it's an old saying my grandmother would always say. Do sing out.
1: Yeah, like when they say like get in touch kind of thing.
0: Do sing out. I think yeah. I've taken a bit of a detour. Yeah. But crying out loud, that was a word that my grandmother always said, and it just reminded me of, do sing out. And then I always thought of that really literally, like actually you're like, singing out.
1: Hello.
0: It's me. Text 4487. Just those words that you use that aren't actually words. It's just gone 4 minutes to six on the hits.
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2: 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Best song ever. These anthems are through to the next round.

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4: In this update, the government's thinking about altering its approach to fuel support as oil prices become more unpredictable. Weekly $50 payments for lower-income working families were set up to last until April next year, or until 91 octane stayed below $3 a litre for a month. Finance Minister Nicola Willis says Cabinet may continue the support. National leader Chris Luxon has ruled out working with the Opportunity Party after the election. Three recent polls have had the party, formerly known as TOP, nearing the 5% threshold for getting into Parliament. The average advertised salary is edging up with the biggest wins in the regions. Taranaki led year-on-year salary growth, rising 7%, with the West Coast and Bay of Plenty not far behind with 5 and 4%. A controversial plan to turn Pegasus's former golf course into housing is moving closer to fast-track approval. That's news. In sport, All Blacks coach Dave Rennie insists the door is not closed on Du Plessis Kiriffi at test level. The Hurricanes co-captain, who played 8 tests last year, has been unable to crack the 44-man squad for the South African tour. Rennie says they have plenty of open side cover in the squad, and Kiriffi has been squeezed out.
5: Luke, Anton, Peter Larkai, Artie can all play 7. Duke's a good player and had a good season, and so there's good players who have missed out, and not just him.
4: NBA basketballer Stephen Adams is reflecting on how far an idea dreamed up more than a decade ago has come. The 12-year veteran of the sport's biggest and best league has partnered with NRL team the Warriors in a bid to raise funds for his Sports Pathways Trust. I'm Raylene Ramsey.
6: The Hats Hawke's Bay weather with Paddy's, $6.50 bubbles and Paddy's ale all day every day at Paddy's. Mainly fine but cloudy periods. We've got sou'westers, a low of 2 tonight. Tomorrow beautiful day, fine and sunny with sou'westers dying out in the afternoon, 14.
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7: Hello. For getting through your Monday, you're hanging out with Maddie and PJ.
8: So I was telling you I was out on Saturday night and we went to a bar and had a drink on our way home. And
7: little nightcap.
8: This guy came up to me and he goes, "Hey mate." He goes, "I love your work." And I was like, "Oh, that's so nice." He goes, "Yeah, as a journalist, you are just so incredible at asking the right questions, and you really delve deep, and you don't let people off the hook, but you do it with like a bit of, you do it with heart and humanity." And I was like, "Wow,
7: that's nice.
8: That's so nice." I thought, you know what? I don't often get praised for my journalism, my journalistic integrity. So how lovely! Yeah. And I was like, "Mate," I said, "thank you. That means a lot." And he goes, "Jack, no problem. I love you." And at that moment, I realised he thought I was Jack Tame.
7: I don't see it. What I don't see how you'd get confused. Oh, your head would have just been slowly growing.
8: And then
7: prick,
8: like a balloon.
7: Back down to size.
8: Like a balloon.
7: This is Sigala and James Arthur on the Hurts of Many and

0: Natasha Bedingfield, you're on the Hits with Maddie and PJ for a Monday night.
1: God, I feel like a lot of the show has been me talking about my night out.
0: We get it, mate. You're fun. You live life on the edge. Maybe, you're very social.
1: Maybe it's because I'm nearing 40 and I really just want to remind people that I can still...
0: Guys, I'm still fun.
1: I'm still fun.
0: You are still fun. You're certainly... the fun one of the team at the moment. I vicariously live through your nights out, so please don't stop.
1: I mean, it's purely because I have no dependents. I don't have any children.
0: I mean, live it up. Well, you don't.
1: That's it. So, yes, Saturday night we had a little house party to go to, and Ryan and I were going to go and stay with some friends in town because obviously it's quite a long drive to get home after a night out. So.

0: Ranch life.
1: That's
0: God,
1: it.
0: Your friends have been good to you lately,
1: truly,
0: offering their beds up.
1: I know. So our friends have a spare room, and so we were going to go and drive there, meet them for a couple of pre-drinks at their house, and then go to the house party. So we were on our way into town, driving in Ryan's car, and Ryan said, you're in charge of music. You know, as passenger, that's kind of part and parcel
0: passenger
1: of being
0: princess.
1: Passenger. Yeah, you're in charge of music. And I said, great. Saturday night, into town, say no more. And I started pumping up the tunes.
0: Nice. Yeah.
1: Because when I'm going out into town...
0: Oh, we're getting down.
1: This is what I want, right? I want just... War.
0: Dirty Day Floor Bears.
1: And I want the songs that remind me of going out when I was younger.
0: Yeah, that give you that scent of nostalgia from when you were at like uni or something.
1: Exactly. And so there's I'm just putting on what I think banger after like absolute just full noise fun.
0: Oh yeah. Missy?
1: Yep. So good, right? And I'm like, this is going to really get us in the mood. And after about four of these songs back to back, Ryan goes, hey, I love what you're doing, but it's not really the vibe I was going for.
0: Oh, well, you want like a more of a dance kind of techno vibe.
1: Well, you'd think maybe that would be what he was going for. And then he asks for this.
0: Love the song.
1: Brilliant song.
0: But
1: this is
0: not exactly the fuel for a night out.
1: Ryan's vibe is that, like, he argues it this way because in his, like, late teens, early 20s, Ryan did not go out. He did not go into town. He did not party. He was very busy on the farm life. Like, so his idea of pump-ups is the songs that he wants to listen to on his way to a gig that he might go to now. And he is going to your Miles Smiths and your Noah Kahns and your, like, kind of more folksy singers. And so that's his idea of a pump-up song, is the songs he might listen to on a night out going into town.
0: Yeah, but town and concerts are different. Like
1: 100%, right?
0: You know what I mean? Don't get me wrong. I love heaps of folksy music. But yeah, if I'm going to the clubs in the town, I'm getting down to that early. I'm with you here. I'm with you.
1: Well, maybe let us know on the text machine 4487 if you want some pump-up music for a Saturday night. Are you more Team Maddie or Team Ryan?
0: You're the BJ's Nickelback that he whips out. I'm like, absolutely not. This is 660 on the hits.

0: Alanis Morissette on the Hits with Maddie and PJ coming up to 6:30.
1: Hit or miss.
0: Now, producer Sarah is away for a little bit, and in her place is the wonderful producer Emily. Welcome back.
2: Hi, hey, Emily.
3: How was your weekend? Good weekend?
4: Yeah, it was pretty chill.
3: Nice.
4: Like, nothing much.
3: Nothing crazy?
4: Yeah.
0: Like, just chill, like, man. Oh, it sounds... Well, at least one of us on the team's had a chill weekend. Maddie's just been out till 3:30 in the morning.
3: So you're meant to be balance. The young one on the team, Emily. I'm holding up the fort here.
0: All right, Em, you're in for Hit or Miss. You've got a few topics for us. What is up first?
4: Right, we've got scented candles.
1: Hit or miss?
2: Hit.
0: Miss.
2: Yeah, I thought you might be.
0: I used to love that.
2: Tell me about it. Tell me. What is it?
0: No,
2: what
0: am I?
2: What
0: no,
2: am
0: no,
2: I?
0: No.
2: What am I doing wrong? What am I doing wrong?
0: No, well, beeswax candles good, I think. I just think that some of them can emit some
2: yep.
0: stuff that can, like, disrupt your hormones, but that's fine. I like a little essential oil burner.
2: Right, okay.
0: So I can put my little essential oils in
2: Does
0: there.
2: It sometimes get too overwhelming, though, those essential oil burners?
0: No, I find them way more subtle than the candles.
2: Yep.
0: I think since I got pregnant, I'm just way more sensitive
2: to smell.
0: Synthetic fragrances.
2: Yep, fair enough.
0: Yeah, so I vibe with the essential oil.
2: Okay.
0: What about you? You like a little peach and guava in the entrance
2: No,
0: hall?
2: like a...
0: French pear.
2: No, like a manly,
0: oh.
2: like...
0: Oh, like a sandalwood.
2: Yeah, like...
0: I do like a manly smell,
2: actually.
0: Oh, yeah, give it to me. That sounds illegal.
2: All right, what else have you got?
4: All right, the next one is home baking.
1: Hit or miss?
2: Oh, hit.
0: Hit, baby.
2: Well,
0: hit. I even got two new baking trays today. Oh, actually, no, I got a baking tray because our other one was starting to actually peel off
2: yeah.
0: like charred stuff, and I don't think that was good.
2: Yeah.
0: And then I got a proper cake tin because I was making all my cakes in the banana loaf tin.
2: Yeah.
0: So,
2: but also, how many tins have you had to throw away because you can't...
0: Okay, there was one. There was one. I was like, screw it. I can't deal with this. I'm just going to bin it.

0: If you could have any celeb officiate your wedding.
1: Yes.
0: Someone famous.
1: Yeah.
0: And they have to be alive. It's not someone that's dead.
1: I'll tell you who I go for right now. Richard Dean Anderson, MacGyver himself.
0: If for some reason you haven't been able to put your corsage on, your lapel, he will be able to do that with a matchstick.
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0: Hey, it's Adam and Megan here on the Hits Hawke's Bay tomorrow. Keep those votes rolling in. Keep voting for your favourites and send your song through, because by the end of the week, we will have the best song ever.
1: And Benny joins us again. He's our contestant for the week for the Alpha Quiz. Man, he did so well today.
0: 9 out of 10 start for him. Will it be 10 out of 10 tomorrow? We'll find out. 7:45 on the Hits Hawke's Bay.

0: It's been Spoon on the Hits with Maddie and PJ. Maddie, I love it so much when we don't really have to do our job and when content just comes out of the blue and literally falls in our lap. And yes, it may be to the detriment of one of our team members, but sadly, she's away today. Producer Sarah, she has gone away she's had a bit of surgery. She'll be back soon.
1: She had a nose job.
0: For medical reasons. She'll be able to breathe better, which is great. But poor thing. Little did she know that someone came into the building at the end of last week and accidentally outed her.
1: This was on Friday, and producer Bronte said, all right, team, I'm off. You know, it was like after knock-off time on Friday, she was leaving the building, and we said goodbye to her. She walked out the door. 2 minutes later, she comes back in, and she goes, oh, my God, I just ran into a woman in the atrium of the building. And the woman was actually trying to get into our office, and so producer Bronte said, are you okay, can I help with anything? And she said, I'm looking for Sarah. Bronte said, oh, she's not here at the moment, can I help with anything, is it a work related thing? And she said, no, I bought something from Sarah off Facebook Marketplace.
0: Now Sarah, if you don't know, loves
1: prolific
0: a good little Facebook Marketplace trade.
1: Prolific.
0: You know, she'll be up in the early hours of the morning working out what little items she can sell off, trying to snag a deal. Now, absolutely power to her.
1: Power to her.
0: I love Marketplace as well. I love getting a bargain. But I've got to say, I draw the line with some items.
1: She sold a set of used towels last year. Which I thought was bad enough, but then I guess, you know, like some people do use towels for whatever, you know.
0: Sometimes you just need some scraggly old towels.
1: Exactly.
0: That's okay. Yeah.
1: This one really caught me off guard. The woman that had come in on Friday to try and buy something off Sarah from Facebook Marketplace was buying her second-hand drink bottle.
0: Sarah O'Dwyer. Is that not just a hygiene issue? I get it. Some bottles, like, don't get me wrong, they are a rip-off, those 2 litre ones that are, like, bigger than yourselves. You spend about $80, but guess what? You can get cheap rip-offs.
1: Also, this wasn't one of the big, massive ones that are really expensive. It was such a small, thin, orange, bright orange, like fluoro orange drink bottle. It was small. It would have honestly held, like, 500 mils.
0: I mean, good on her for getting the sale, right? Like, she must have marketed that bottle pretty well.
1: Truly.
0: Let us know. You're right.

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1: This song is about growth, new perspective, and about that freeing feeling you have when you realise that you always have the choice to make today the best day ever.

0: Elton John, Dua Lipa, wrapping up the show tonight. You're on the hits with Maddie and PJ. Time for us to get out of here. What's on the menu at the McLean household?
1: I'm actually really excited. I've got a lamb biryani.
0: Oh, you made it.
1: Yeah, or as we call it in our household, a lamb biryummy.
0: Right. But as always.
1: Sorry. Look, it's a 4-hour radio show. I don't have zingers every time, okay?
0: You know that was straight out the book of PJ Harding. You

0: always think, really love it. But I have to play my role and act like I've got a wall of resistance. If you've missed any of the show and zingers like that, you can catch up with our podcast. Text drive to 4487 and we'll see you tomorrow.
1: Yeah, I tell you on the podcast why I had to call 111. Very, very interesting call I had to make on the weekend.
0: Yes, do not miss that. We will catch you tomorrow for a Tuesday from 3.
1: Bye-bye. Maddie and

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0: In this update, the government says escalation in the Iran war may move out the trigger point for stopping temporary fuel support payments. The $50 weekly payments for lower-income working families were meant to last a year from April, or until 91-octane stays cheaper than $3 a litre for a month. Finance Minister Nicola Willis expects we'll reach the four-week threshold this week, but says she's been officially warned prices are likely to rise again. She says she'll take that advice to Cabinet.
1: We will consider whether it is appropriate to remove them. We had a welcome blip, but it may not be continued.
0: The Prime Minister is signalling we could possibly align with Australia on regulating data centres. The Green Party says we should press pause for a year on consenting new AI data sites to get rules in place. Australia is planning mandatory rules to force data centres to minimise water use and fund their own power supply. Chris Luxon disagrees with a blanket pause, but confirms officials are considering regulations. He says it makes sense to have some cohesion with Australia as companies eye up our part of the world.
2: It is something that I spoke to Prime Minister Albanese about a few months back as well.
0: Telecommunications company Spark is splitting its operations in two and considering selling some digital offerings. Its new connectivity division will manage core telco and IT services, with digital cloud and non-core products delivered by its digital division. Spark says it'll assess ways to maximise shareholder digital value as a step in the potential sale process. Thames Foursquare and its owner have been fined for making two migrant workers pay $120,000 between them to secure jobs. Tobias McIntosh reports.
3: The workers paid the premium before coming to New Zealand on work visas. A Labour inspectorate investigation starting in 2023 found the money was used to pay the workers' own wages. The Employment Relations Authority has penalised the owner and business $44,000, which repaid the workers before the hearing.
0: MB says the staff were vulnerable with visas tied to the employer. That's news. In sport, rugby, three newcomers and seven capped players have joined an expanded 44-strong All Blacks squad for the Tour of South Africa. The 34 selected for this month's tests are joined by the uncapped trio of number 8 Semisi Tupou-Toyeloa, prop Siale Luaki and playmaker Josh Jacom. Ollie Norris, George Bell, Fabian Holland, Ethan Blackadder, Timothy Tavatavanawai, Rico Ioane and Imoni Narawa are the previous All Blacks added on. In Commonwealth Games news, in action tonight, the New Zealand women's pair play Wales in their bowls matches, while Shannon McElroy continues his bid for singles gold in the bowls. He faces a Singaporean opponent. In the pool, Lewis Clairbert is in the 200-metre butterfly heats. Savannah Eve Martin and Amber George contest the 50-metre backstroke heats. And Cameron Gray and Carter Swift are in the men's 100-metre freestyle heats. At the track, Lauren Bruce attempts to qualify in the women's hammer. That's sport. I'm Tony Doe.
4: The Hats Hawke's Bay weather with Paddy's, $6.50 bubbles and Paddy's ale all day, every day at Paddy's. Mainly fine but cloudy periods. We've got sou'westers, a low of 2 tonight. Tomorrow, beautiful day, fine and sunny with sou'westers dying out in the afternoon, 14.
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Welcome into your Monday night. It is the Hits with Bryn. Hope you had a lovely weekend. I did contemplate pulling a sickie today because I was feeling really run down at the weekend, a bit burnt out. But I was like, you know what? I'm going to battle through. Of course, woke up this morning. It was cold as, and the last thing I wanted to do was come to work. But here I am. I've made it. It's the

0: Hey, it's Adam and Megan here on the Hits Hawke's Bay tomorrow. Keep those votes rolling in. Keep voting for your favourites and send your song through, because by the end of the week, we will have the best song ever.
1: And Benny joins us again. He's our contestant for the week for the Alpha Quiz. Man, he did so well today.
0: 9 out of 10 start for him. Will it be 10 out of 10 tomorrow? We'll find out. 7:45 on the Hits Hawke's Bay. Take a seat.

0: Matchbox 20 and Unwell on the hits with Bryn. A few young Kiwis are feeling a bit unwell because whilst trying to chase the perfect body, they've bought these black market peptides. I've seen these all over TikTok and Instagram. And so these young men predominantly are ending up at the doctor with side effects like heart palpitations, headaches, unusual bruising and low sex drive for injecting themselves with God knows what. And so the official advice from MedSafe is don't take it, don't inject yourself. I think they are illegal, hence why people are buying them on the black market and then finding that they've got all these issues, headaches and heart palpitations, which is quite scary. Sublime coming up and Olivia Dean next on The Hits.
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4: 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Richard Dean Anderson, MacGyver himself.
3: If for some reason you haven't been able to put your corsage on, your

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0: On your smart speaker and everywhere on iHeartRadio, it is the Hits with Bryn. Man, a cold day across most of the country, freezing in the South Island in particular. Also noticed yesterday was awful and wet and rainy. And I was going to go to the Auckland FC game against the Spurs at Eden Park. 40,000 people apparently went along to watch it, but man, it was pouring down and cold. And I was being a bit of a wuss, so I decided to stay home and watch it on TV instead. And you know what? I'm glad I did. Alicia Keys coming up. Hosier next on The Hits.
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14: In this update, a call for bipartisan support from the Firefighters Union for a Green Party members' bill. It would ensure firefighters with the required years of service diagnosed with a work-related cancer can get ACC cover without having to fight for it. Party leader Chloe Swarbrick calls it a no-brainer. NZPFU National Secretary Watty Watson says it's more than just a piece of legislation.
15: These are the lives of the people that protect us. So we ask for every political party, put down your political point scoring and back this bill.
14: The average advertised salary is edging up, with the biggest wins in the regions. Trade Me jobs figures show Auckland's average salary rose slightly to $78,000 last quarter, pipping Wellington for top major city. Taranaki led year-on-year salary growth, rising 7%, with the West Coast and Bay of Plenty not far behind with 5 and 4%. Trade Me Jobs General Manager Greg Cassidy says it's good news for job seekers.
16: Interestingly, this quarter, Auckland takes the crown. Wellington had that last quarter. We've also seen the West Coast feature here holding the highest average salary of just over $79,000.

0: In Europe, crews battling raging wildfires are racing against time with conditions tipped to heat up. More than a quarter of a million people have fled from flames across Spain and France, reducing villages to ghost towns. French crews are fighting flames near Bordeaux and efforts continue near Madrid to stop flare-ups. Temperatures are expected to soar in both countries midweek with no rain in sight. CNN's Paul Mascara says the situation near Madrid is tense.
1: The smoke in this area, it is so thick that it's impossible to be here without using a face mask.
0: Meanwhile, Canterbury woke up to a record-breaking chill this morning of minus 4.7 degrees, the coldest temperature in 5 years. Christchurch was last this cold in September 2020, when the mercury plummeted to negative 4.8. Lake Pukaki recorded the country's lowest figures at minus 8. Met Service forecaster Maddie Neal says commuters had an icy trip to work with conditions making it feel like minus 7. And it'll be another cold start tomorrow with Auckland forecast to hit 4 degrees overnight, Wellington 3 and Christchurch minus 2. That's news. In sport, rugby, there are three new faces in the 44-strong All Blacks squad for the tour to South Africa, but some high-profile omissions as well. Coach Dave Rennie's decision to go with only three halfbacks means Noah Hotham has gone from starting against the Springboks last year in Wellington to missing out entirely. Du Plessis Corifi and Christian Leo-Willi, who both earned their first caps last year under Scott Robertson, are also nowhere to be seen. And in Commonwealth Games news, the New Zealand women's bowls pair are playing Wales at the moment. Later, Shannon McElroy continues his bid for singles gold. He faces a Singaporean opponent. Plenty of action in the pool too. Lewis Clairbert is in the 200 metres butterfly heats. Savannah Eve Martin and Amber George contest the 50 metre backstroke heats. Emma and Gray and Carter Swift are in the men's 100 metre freestyle heats. And at the track, Lauren Bruce attempts to qualify in the women's hammer. That's sport. I'm Tony Doe.
2: The Hats Hawke's Bay weather with Paddy's, $6.50 bubbles and Paddy's ale all day every day at Paddy's. Mainly fine but cloudy periods. We've got sou'westers, a low of 2 tonight. Tomorrow beautiful day, fine and sunny with sou'westers dying out in the afternoon, 14.
3: 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Love the Hits.

Monday night on the hits, you're with Bryn right through until midnight. Flu cases have jumped in the past couple of weeks, apparently, and health experts say now's the time to get vaccinated if you haven't already. Don't put it off. Neon Trees, Animal, it's the hits.

0: Hey, it's Adam and Megan here on the Hits Hawke's Bay tomorrow. Keep those votes rolling in. Keep voting for your favourites and send your song through, because by the end of the week, we will have the best song ever.
1: And Benny joins us again. He's our contestant for the week for the Alpha Quiz. Man, he did so well today.
0: 9 out of 10 start for him. Will it be 10 out of 10 tomorrow? We'll find out. 7:45 on the Hits Hawke's Bay. I will always

You're on the hits. I see Sydney Sweeney's had an action-packed holiday here, posting a big album on Instagram down in Queenstown. Went on quite the adventure. It's the hits.

0: One of my faves from DJ Sammy Heaven. It is the hit Sprint with you. An early start for some to catch this.
1: Lando Norris wins the Hungarian Grand Prix for his first Grand Prix victory of the season.
0: Woo! Yeah, great stuff for Lando and McLaren, their first win of the season. Liam Lawson finished 8th to earn 4 points and moved to 9th overall, which is great stuff for him too. Our very own Megan Pappas from the Hits Breakfast has a Formula One podcast called Talking Pit, and she hosts it with none other than Anthony Capaldi, who is Lewis Capaldi's brother. 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Text PIT to 4487 to get the link to listen. They break down the racing, the rivalries and the regulations of F1 in a way that actually makes sense. 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Radio. Paula Cole coming up and Sam Fender and Olivia Dean next. A big hit on the Hits.
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4: If you could have any celeb officiate your wedding.
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5: Yeah.
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5: I'll tell you who I go for right now. 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

of yourself. It is the Hits. Wherever you're listening from tonight, I hope you're warm and dry by the fire, having a lovely evening. Gosh, it's been absolutely freezing across the country. A cold snap is moving across the country, but down to the minuses again tonight for parts of Canterbury and Otago. I've got Linkin Park coming up and Lady Gaga and Bruno Mars next on the Hits.

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16: In this update, the Opportunity Party is leaving the door open for National. The latest Talbot Mills poll put Opportunity on 4.7%, just shy of the 5% threshold for making it into Parliament. Prime Minister Chris Luxon has ruled out working with the party, saying he doesn't want to go into business with those who want to increase tax. Opportunity says it's ready and willing to work with parties across the political spectrum. Former leader Gareth Morgan says the party isn't tribal.
17: It's neither left nor right, and look at policies on their merit.
16: The Prime Minister says the latest US tariff hike for New Zealand is exactly why we need to strengthen trade relationships with other countries. The US claims it's cracking down on forced labour imports, slapping 12.5% levies on 41 countries. Chris Luxon says the US is retaliating to February's US Supreme Court ruling disallowing 15% rates. He says the claim of forced labour is ridiculous.
3: That's why you got to do the Indian FTA. That's why you got to do the EU FTA. That's why you got to do UK, GCC.
16: The South Island is continuing to pull above its weight, recording the country's strongest job listing growth. Trade Me jobs numbers from April to June show Canterbury listings were up 15% year on year, with the West Coast rising 7%. Listings dropped in Auckland, down 8% on last year, largely in the CBD and North Shore. Trade Me Jobs General Manager Greg Cassidy says the two main centres are largely offsetting each other as they move in opposite directions.
18: Canterbury is the real engine room. Like Christchurch is a really popular place at the moment. It's probably the most popular city in the country.
16: The Financial Markets Authority has found all but one of the country's eight largest banks lifted floating mortgage rates 25 basis points after the OCR climbed by the same amount this month. The average bank lifted its savings rate by just 17 basis points at the same time. Massey University banking expert Claire Matthews says they aren't able to pass those rates on in full just yet.
19: The problem is that the interest rates on the savings account had got so low that they've got a little bit of a catch-up to do.
16: That's news. In sports, football, Tottenham manager Roberto De Zerbi is reflecting on the added benefits of their trip to New Zealand for a pre-season friendly against Auckland FC. Spurs were 2-0 winners in front of 40,000 people at Eden Park. He's counting the positives from their first pre-season hit out.
20: The young players played very, very well, with the right spirit, with the right qualities as well. And the second half played 30 minutes with the older players. We didn't concede, we didn't suffer any injuries, and there is important news.
16: In basketball, the NBL playoffs have been decided after the completion of the regular season. Auckland and Canterbury will host semi-finals next Saturday and Sunday, respectively, before the final on August the 9th. The eliminator matches will feature third-placed Southland against sixth-placed Tauranga on Wednesday, before fourth-ranked Wellington meet fifth-ranked Otago on Thursday. And in rugby, All Black coach Dave Rennie is adamant they can get by with just three halfbacks on the South African tour. He's opted not to call in Noah Houghton to the 44-man squad. Rennie says they can potentially utilise Leroy Carter as a bench halfback option. That's sport. I'm Tony Doe.
21: The Hats Hawke's Bay weather with Paddy's, $6.50 bubbles and Paddy's ale all day, every day at Paddy's. Mainly fine but cloudy periods. We've got sou'westers, a low of 2 tonight. Tomorrow, beautiful day, fine and sunny with sou'westers dying out in the afternoon, 14.
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It is the hits. Former Prime Minister Sir John Key has officiated a high-profile wedding in LA for a Kiwi tech millionaire. So that's what Sir John is up to these days. Who would you want to officiate your wedding? The hits.

0: Hey, it's Adam and Megan here on the Hits Hawke's Bay tomorrow. Keep those votes rolling in. Keep voting for your favourites and send your song through, because by the end of the week, we will have the best song ever.
1: And Benny joins us again. He's our contestant for the week for the Alpha Quiz. Man, he did so well today.
0: 9 out of 10 start for him. Will it be 10 out of 10 tomorrow? We'll find out. 7:45 on the Hits Hawke's Bay.

It is the hits. Lots of weather chat today. Christchurch had its coldest morning in 5 years, down to minus 4.5 this morning. Wow. Met Service says it actually felt more like minus 7 though, because of how dry it was. Oh my goodness. I think even some lakes froze over around mid-Canterbury, central Otago. Here's Ed Sheeran, Give Me Love on the hits.

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1: Hey, this is Jen Lloyd Moore. You're listening to my new song, Rodeo, on the Hits. This is a song about getting back into dating when you're 40.

0: All Saints, Pure Shores on the hits everywhere on iHeartRadio. We've got your chance to win a trip for two to our iHeartRadio Music Festival in Vegas, happening this September. Stacked lineup including Benny Boone. You'll get to see him backflipping. Zara Larsson's performing too. Big hits from the Goo Goo Dolls. Man, I'd love to see them live. And this song live would be life-changing. BTS and so many more in the lineup. You'll win flights, 5 nights in Vegas, and tickets to one of the world's biggest two-night music events, the iHeartRadio Music Festival in Vegas this September. 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Shania Twain coming up and Somba next. It is the hits.
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0: 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Come on. Come on.
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0: Monday night, you're on the Hetsworth Bruin. Apparently, there have been issues with fleas and cockroaches at hospitals across Auckland. Health New Zealand says 142 flea-related incidents have been reported in the past year in just Auckland alone. And these are at hospitals and medical centres across Auckland. And so it's replacing carpets with vinyl flooring as part of the response. Imagine that, going to hospital and then you've got a flea infestation. That's terrible. Got the Chili Peppers coming up and Teddy Swims after 10 o'clock on The Hits.
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10: In this update, the government says it may move out the trigger for ending temporary fuel support payments as the Iran war escalates. The $50 weekly payments for lower-income working families is meant to last a year from April, or until 91 octane stays cheaper than $3 a litre for a month. Finance Minister Nicola Willis expects we'll reach the four-week threshold this week, but says she's been officially warned it's likely to rise again. She says she'll take that advice to Cabinet.
11: We will consider whether it is appropriate to remove them. We had a welcome blip, but it may not be continued.
10: The Prime Minister says Donald Trump's excuse for raising New Zealand's import tariffs from 10% to 12.5% is just ridiculous. The US is stinging 41 countries the higher rate, claiming it's to crack down on forced labour in supply chains. In February, the US court struck down a 15% rate, calling it illegal, to 10%. Chris Luxon says this is retaliation.
12: Purely a play to find another avenue to open up the 12.5% tariffs when the Supreme Court came back with a negative ruling.
10: The average advertised salary is edging up with the biggest wins in the regions. Trade Me jobs figures show Auckland's average salary rose slightly to $78,000 last quarter, pipping Wellington for top major city. Taranaki led year-on-year salary growth, rising 7%, with the West Coast and Bay of Plenty not far behind, with 5 and 4%. Trade Me jobs general manager Greg Cassidy says it's good news for job seekers.
13: Interestingly, this quarter Auckland takes the crown. Wellington had that last quarter. We've also seen the West Coast feature here holding the highest average salary of just over $79,000.
10: An infrastructure expert says New Zealand shouldn't outright reject the opportunity offered by new data centres. The Green Party wants a one-year pause on new artificial intelligence centres being consented. It says it would give regulations time to catch up to ensure new centres benefit the country. Infrastructure New Zealand Chief Executive Nick Leggett says there needs to be a balanced approach.
14: New Zealand, in its typical style, it's got to walk and chew gum at the same time. I think we've got to open the door to the opportunity, but also work out how we can maximise the benefit for New Zealand.
10: That's news. In sports, rugby, three newcomers and seven capped players have joined an expanded 44-strong All Blacks squad for their tour of South Africa. The 34 selected for this month's tests are joined by the uncapped trio of number 8 Semisi Tupou Taialoa, prop Siali Luaki and playmaker Josh Jacom. Ollie Norris, George Bell, Fabian Holland, Ethan Blackadder, Timothy Tavatavanawai, Riiko Ioane and Imoni Narawa are the previous All Blacks added on. Captain Adi Savia will only arrive ahead of the Test Series opener on August the 23rd. In Commonwealth Games news, in action tonight, the New Zealand bowls women's pair of Caitlin Inch and Selena Goddard have won their round 5 match against Wales in a tiebreak 2-1. Shannon McElroy continues his bid for singles gold. He faces a Singaporean opponent, having a handy lead in the first set. In the pool, Lewis Clairbert has come second in his heat in the 200 metres butterfly. Later, Savannah Eve Martin and Amber George contest the 50 metre backstroke heats. Cameron Gray and Carter Swift are in the men's 100 freestyle heats. And at the track, Lauren Bunce attempts to qualify in the women's hammer. That's sport. I'm Tony Doe.
15: The Hats Hawke's Bay weather with Paddy's, $6.50 bubbles and Paddy's ale all day every day at Paddy's. Mainly fine but cloudy periods, we've got sou'westers, a low of 2 tonight. Tomorrow beautiful day, fine and sunny with sou'westers dying out in the afternoon, 14.
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It is the hits. The Commonwealth Games back underway overnight in Glasgow. Catch the coverage live on Sky Sport. The Silver Ferns are 2 from 2 in the netball. Great stuff. Lady Gaga, the hits.

0: Hey, it's Adam and Megan here on the Hits Hawke's Bay tomorrow. Keep those votes rolling in. Keep voting for your favourites and send your song through, because by the end of the week, we will have the best song ever.
1: And Benny joins us again. He's our contestant for the week for the Alpha Quiz. Man, he did so well today.
0: 9 out of 10 start for him. Will it be 10 out of 10 tomorrow? We'll find out. 7:45 on the Hits Hawke's Bay.

It is the hits. New slips on Mount Maunganui over the weekend. I saw some of the photos on Facebook and Instagram. The same spot as the deadly landslide in January by the campsite. They reckon 8,000 cubic metres of debris came down, possibly caused by heavy rain or the big earthquake, the Taumatanui earthquake. The hits. Shame, right?

0: Early 2000 song from the Black Eyed Peas, still so relevant today. Where is the love? It is the Hits Nights with Bryn. Defending high jump champion Hamish Kerr, great New Zealander. He's withdrawn from the Glasgow Commonwealth Games.
1: I will not be competing tomorrow. I've just decided that with the help of the team, I'm just not quite ready and not in a position that I want to be to go out there and you know, do the singlet and the New Zealand team justice.
0: Yeah, and fair enough too. Sending our best wishes to you, Hamish. I feel like a lot of people feeling really burnt out right now. What's going on? Why is there this huge sort of energy drain going on? And we're not feeling motivated, lacking in inspiration, that sort of thing. Even Hamish, as an Olympic athlete, the defending champion, having to pull out of the Commonwealth Games just because he's feeling really run down. Live coming up, and Olivia Dean next on The Hits.
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0: Late Night Monday, you're on the hits with Bryn. We've got your chance to win four tickets to see Lily Allen live in Auckland. Play the Hits Alpha Quiz tomorrow morning. 7:45 is your next chance. And Maddie and PJ, 4:45 in the afternoon. 10 questions, 60 seconds, and all the answers start with the same letter. Get all 10 questions correct within the 60 seconds, and you'll instantly win those tickets to see Lily Allen when she's here live in Auckland. Nickelback coming up, Dash and next on the Hits.
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2: The Hits. Best song ever. These anthems are through to the next round.

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13: In this update, the government says its expanded family boost scheme is paying off. Almost 100,000 families have now received at least one payment to help with early childhood education costs. It follows the government lifting the ECE fee rebate, raising the maximum weekly payment and widening eligibility last year. Finance Minister Nicola Willis says 54,000 families received a payment in the March quarter of last year.
14: By comparison, for the March 2026 quarter, 62,830 families had received a payment under the scheme. So that's a 15% increase.
13: The Firefighters Union is backing a Greens members' bill allowing ACC cover for work-related cancer without having to fight the case first. Co-leader Chloe Swarbrick calls it a no-brainer. NZPFU National Secretary Watty Watson recalls a time when she was thanked for fighting a case on a patient's behalf.
15: I once got a phone call from a wife of a firefighter to thank me for the cases that we took that had taken so long. That firefighter had perished in the interim.
13: The Prime Minister says more frequent inflation updates will bring us in line with countries like Australia, the UK and the US. From next July, Stats NZ will start releasing the data once a month. Chris Luxon says it's important to know where you sit on key metrics and what progress is being made. But he says he's been asking Stats NZ to make the switch since he began this term in government.
16: I've written back a note saying, can you please explain why every other country seems to be able to do this, but we still can't do it.
13: Canterbury woke up to a record-breaking chill today of minus 4.7 degrees, the coldest temperature in 5 years. Christchurch was last this cold in September 2020, when the mercury

0: plummeted to negative 4.8. Lake Pukaki recorded the country's lowest figures at minus 8 degrees. It'll be another cold start tomorrow, with Auckland forecast to hit 4 degrees overnight, Wellington 3 and Christchurch minus 2. That's news. In sports, rugby, three newcomers and seven capped players have joined an expanded 44-strong All Blacks squad for their tour of South Africa. The 34 selected for this month's tests are joined by the uncapped trio of number 8 Semisi Tupou Taialoa, prop Siali Luaki and playmaker Josh Jacom, Ollie Norris, George Bell, Fabian Holland, Ethan Blackadder, Timothy Tavatavanawai, Rico Ioane and Emoni Narawa are the previous All Blacks added on. At the Commonwealth Games, Zoe Hobbs is through to the semi-finals of the 100-metre sprint due to being a top 8 seed, missing last night's heats. And in action, latest action, the women's bowls pair of Caitlin Inch and Selena Goddard have won their round 5 match against Wales, while Shannon McElroy has won his round 5 singles game. In the pool, Lewis Clairbert was second in his heat in the 200 butterfly to qualify for the final. Savannah Eve Martin and Amber George have qualified for a semi-final in the 50-metre backstroke. Carter Swift has qualified for the semis of the 100 freestyle, but Cameron Gray will have to swim a repechage after finishing 7th in his heat. At the track, Lauren Bunce is attempting to qualify in the women's hammer. That's sport. I'm Tony Doe.
1: The Hats Hawke's Bay weather with Paddy's, $6.50 bubbles and Paddy's ale all day every day at Paddy's. Mainly fine but cloudy periods. We've got sou'westers, a low of 2 tonight. Tomorrow beautiful day, fine and sunny with sou'westers dying out in the afternoon, 14.
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2: The Hits.

You're on the hits. It's back tomorrow morning from 8 a.m. the final week to decide the hit's best song ever. We put two songs head to head every hour to find the best song ever. Thanks to all your nominations. And it returns 8 a.m. tomorrow. Bruno Mars, Marry You on the hits.

0: Hey, it's Adam and Megan here on the Hits Hawke's Bay tomorrow. Keep those votes rolling in. Keep voting for your favourites and send your song through, because by the end of the week, we will have the best song ever.
1: And Benny joins us again. He's our contestant for the week for the Alpha Quiz. Man, he did so well today.
0: 9 out of 10 start for him. Will it be 10 out of 10 tomorrow? We'll find out. 7:45 on the Hits Hawke's Bay.

You're on the hits. I gave it a quick mention earlier in the show, but in case you missed it, there is a big warning out about these peptides, which I've seen all over social media. And more young Kiwis chasing the perfect body, buying these black market peptides, or ending up at the doctor with side effects like heart palpitations, headaches, unusual bruising, and low sex drive. Yeah, well, the advice is stay away from them. Here's Kings of Leon.

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1: This song is about growth, new perspective, and about that freeing feeling you have when you realise that you always have the choice to make today the best day ever. Hey, it's Ricky Reed.

0: Oh, what a throwback. Avril Lavigne, I'm With You. It is the Hits with Bryn. The last few times I've been in Sydney, that song has been playing at train stations, weirdly. I suspect it's being used in an ad campaign over there, or the train stations just really love Avril Lavigne. I'm out of here. Thank you for spending your Monday night with me. Hope you're keeping warm and dry tonight. I know it's back in the minuses across parts of the South Island. Even the central North Island too, plunging in temperatures. There is a cold snap moving across the country. Can't wait to get home, get the hot water bottle and hop into bed. TLC coming up, Taylor Swift next on The Hits. Catch you tomorrow.
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11: In this update, the government's taking another look at its $50 a week fuel support with oil prices still up in the air. Prime Minister Chris Luxon says Cabinet will decide together what happens next.
12: All the Cabinet members, irrespective of their party, are very well aware of the potential yo-yo effect of the conflict at the moment. I mean, since last week we've seen the price of oil go up another $20, so we're all going to be quite pragmatic.
11: Labour says it'll soon reveal who it's willing to work with after the election, while National has already ruled out working with Opportunity. Chris Luxon says Opportunity aligns more with the left, but Labour's still keeping its coalition options open for now. Veteran broadcaster and Waitaki councillor Jim Hopkins has died. After a career across TV, radio and print, the 80-year-old spent nearly 20 years serving the Waitaki community. And a new report shows TikTok pumped about $1.2 billion into our economy last year, with hundreds of thousands of Kiwis discovering local businesses through the app. Infometrics economist Brad Olson.
13: All the way through to small little coffee carts across the country who have got some unique, interesting content, and they're able to bring in more customers because of it.
11: In sport, All Blacks coach Dave Rennie has sought advice from one of his predecessors on how to succeed on a tour of South Africa.

0: John Hart mentored the 1996 side that won a Test series in the Republic for the first time. Rennie says one thing Hart underlined was the value of being one team. And for anyone with a desire to see golf's Claret Jug, the chance presents from midday at Auckland City's Takutai Square, downtown near Britomart. Ryan Fox will appear on stage with the Open Championship silverware. In that sport, I'm Bryn Rudkin.
1: Hello there, welcome along to the Hits Hawke's Bay for a Tuesday. It's looking like we're in for another cold day, but it hasn't been frosty outside. Certainly wasn't at mine anyway, and probably won't be. Yours were on about 3 degrees today. There could be in sheltered areas some frost, a high of 14. And zero overnight tonight means probably a frosty start. Tomorrow, that's weather with Paddy's, $6.50 bubbles and Paddy's Ale all day, every day at Paddy's.
2: Adam and Megan
3: on the Hits.
1: So like a warm up in the morning to say $6.50 bubbles and Paddy's Ale all day, every day.
3: Yeah.
1: Like a pack of Paddy's. Peppers.
4: Hey, we've just been watching the bowls with the Commonwealth Games and thinking that it might be something, you know, a sport. You've been looking for another sport?
1: I've been looking for a sport. You look at the Scottish team that are out bowling at the moment and you'd think it was the Masters Games, wouldn't you?
4: Mm. Well, I think that's the great thing about it is you can continue on in the sport for a long time. There is a lot of bending.
1: Keep you flexible. Yeah. You do bowls in the evening and yoga in the mornings and you'd be fine and good to go. One was down on their knees and I'm surprised at that age that kneeling and bowling is actually an option because I struggle to kneel at the best of times.
4: He will have good thighs, that guy.
1: Good thighs.
4: That's a father-son combo. I was just watching a little bit about them.
1: Is it?
4: Yeah, and both started quite late. So how cool is that?
1: Oh, how good. I'll get my daughters into it and we'll head off to the Commonwealth Games.
4: They would love that.
1: Come on,
4: playing
1: girls.
4: Bowls with their dad.
1: Come to lawn bowls with dad, girls. Yep. I'm keen on that game. I'd be quite keen to join a summer league.
4: You need to. We've got the Work Summer League team here.
1: All right.
4: They don't really let you in, though, do they? They're just journalists.
1: No, it's very clicky, the old Lawn Bowls, Work Lawn Bowls Club. I'll start my own.
4: Get on the good side of Doug Lang.
1: Yeah.
4: And then maybe you'll get a bit of a show in there.
1: I think they can stick with their newspaper team. I'm making a radio team, my own team.
4: Just you.
1: The best team.
4: Just you.
1: Yeah.
4: Thanks for asking me.
1: There's only the two of us. You can come if you want.
4: Shall we give it a bit of a crack?
1: Morning, welcome on in. Nice to have you here for a Tuesday morning, 6:05 on the Hits. Here's The Calling. Wherever you will go.

0: Olivia Dean on the Hits Hawke's Bay. It is Baby Steps at 6:11. 28th of July today, if you can believe that. We're nearly through July.
1: Jeepers, aren't we just?
0: Next month, final month of winter. You're waking up this morning cold, as we did, again, because the house is freezing. Don't worry, you're only another month or so before things start to warm up overnight. And then it'll only be another month before we can start complaining about how hot it is at night time. So that'll be nice.
1: And we are here today. We aren't out at a hidden location anywhere, so
0: we're
1: nice
0: not.
1: And toasty and warm inside, which is great.
0: Very good. Will we be toasty and warm when we head to our hidden location?
1: Have you got lots of warm winter woolies? This is the question that I'm asking you.
0: I've got a beanie that I discovered the other day. I actually wore it out. We went to the rugby, Ripper Rugby, and I wore it to the Ripper Rugby, and I haven't worn a beanie in probably years. Not since we were going to the mountain have I had a beanie on my head. And I'll tell you what, the difference it made. I could be a convert to the
1: it's
0: old beanie.
1: Funny these hat things, eh?
0: I know. What are those? Anyone would think they've been using them for 150, 200 years. Probably more, thousands of years.
1: Thousands of years.
0: Now to find out the reasons to celebrate today.
2: Megan's reasons to celebrate.
1: For Chocula.

0: Was out there today. It is milk chocolate day, which I like. I like milk chocolate. Which would you rather have though? Chocolate milk or milk chocolate?
1: Oh, milk chocolate any day over chocolate milk.
0: Really?
1: Yeah, not I'm going to go chocolate milk drinker.
0: I'm going to go chocolate milk. I never used to be a chocolate milk fan, but I've come to appreciate it in my later years, especially icy cold chocolate milk.
1: You do. I mean, you do have one of those ones, one of the Lewis Road Creamery chocolate milk.
0: Got me.
1: And holy moly, that is. That's a decadent drink, isn't it?
0: Yeah, that's the one that I all of a sudden thought, actually, I do like chocolate milk.
1: I'm a fan
0: Delicious.
1: Of it.
0: Mm. Hamburger day today as well. We were talking about this yesterday, Adam, because my boys had been to friends of theirs and the dad had made smash burgers on the barbecue. And
1: okay.
0: I had not heard the end of it. So one of the kids wanted smash burgers last night. You and I both looked up yesterday a hamburger press.
1: Mm.
0: Couldn't really find any cheap and cheerful hamburger presses anywhere to do your smash burgers, which is essentially you start your meat patty in a little ball and then you smash it down hot on the grill. So I did it last night and had to use a little kind of stainless steel bowl that's the bowl on the set of kitchen scales.
1: Yep.
0: The bottom of that with a little bit of baking paper. It's a squish it all down, hold it down. The house smells like a barbecue.
1: You got an extractor fan?
0: Burger thing. Yes, was
1: running
0: that working?
1: Full tit, but it's still pouring out the sides.
0: I could even smell it in my hair last night.
1: Nice.
0: And it worked well, but I didn't get them quite big enough.
1: Oh.
0: And they tended to shrink a little bit as soon as you took the pressure off.
1: Yeah, I think that's where the press comes in handy. The
0: yes.
1: pressure and weight of the press.
0: Yes.
1: And the size of the balls matters too.
0: Yes.
1: No one likes little balls.
0: No. Well, the kids don't like a big ball, and I prefer a little ball. So I was going kind of a bit, but I have to say, shivers, they were good. So, yeah, smash burgers, enjoy them on Hamburger Day today.
1: That you almost influenced me to buy a press. I was so hungry for a smash burger after talking about it that I was like, I think I'm going to have to go out and get one, get some mince and make them, because the few times I have had them, and my friend Big Dog made them for us one time, simply outstanding, aren't
0: they? You have to add nothing to it. It is just the meat, and you salt and pepper it after, whatever. Delicious!
1: The difference smashing and crisping up the edge of a patty, a mince patty can make to the burger in the end is unbelievable compared to some fat old patty that you used to make in the olden days with egg and breadcrumb and people put herbs through them and stuff. Pfft, nah, meat smashed,
0: yeah,
1: done.
0: And we did it with the, smashed the onion, sliced onion into it.
1: Oh, yes.
0: So good.
1: Primo. I'm going to have to get one today. You've influenced me.
0: Get one.
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0: Adam and Megan, it is the Hits Hawke's Bay in time now for a musical moment, which has proven slightly difficult to find today. There's a bit that's happened in the 1960s in the musical world. We don't really go all the way back to the 1960s. Probably a little far back to go here at the Hits.
1: Yeah, and there was some news out about Destiny's Child releasing a whole bunch of new remixes in the next 30 days if you're a Destiny's Child fan. But I think we should go down the Plain White Tees route.
0: Okay, hey there, Delilah.
1: Yeah, who doesn't love a Plain White Tee and who didn't love that song? So it came out, it's nearly 20 years old, believe it or not. It was on this day in 2007 that it hit number one in America 2 years after it was first released.
0: Did they do anything else?
1: I think they literally just did that. They done that.
0: They did Hey There, Delilah, they made their cash and they dipped out.
1: Yeah, and Delilah is the runner, Delilah De Crescenzo, who lead singer Tom Higginson was trying to impress with a song. I mean, that'll do it.
0: Did it work?
1: I'll Google a little further. Well, let's see what ChatGPT tells me.

0: Your musical moment for today is The Plain White Tees and Hey There Delilah, 2007. 19 years ago, reached number one, written about cross-country runner.
1: Delilah de Crescenzo.
0: Delilah de Crescenzo. And he read it to impress her after having met her. Got nominated for Grammys. It didn't do that well for a couple of years. Got nominated for a few Grammys and he got to take her to the Grammy Awards. And then got friend zoned.
1: I think he was always in the friend zone, though. Because she had a boyfriend.
0: Yeah.
1: But she did it for the old publicity.
0: She did enjoy going to the Grammys with him.
1: But how unusual for a name like Delilah to have two huge hits in our era, you know? You've got your Tom Jones Delilah. Yeah. You've got that one, Delilah. I still ask, where are all the songs about Megan? I have not come across one single one.
0: I know, disappointing, isn't it?
1: It is very disappointing.
0: And coming up next, my new song, Hey There Scarlett Johansson.
1: maybe you can try and get her to go with you and see how you get friend zoned.
0: Yeah, 6:27, it's the Hits Hawks Bay, Adam and Megan.
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0: battles kick off again this morning at 8. The Hits.
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11: In this update, the Opportunity Party says it's still keen to work with National if it gets into Parliament, even though National has ruled that out. Rocket Lab has landed its biggest launch deal yet, securing a $458 million contract with the US Space Force. TikTok's becoming more than just a scrolling habit, with a new report estimating it pumped $1.2 billion into our economy last year. And Beauden Barrett will make his first All Blacks appearance of the year in the side's opening game of the South Africa tour.
12: Hello there, it's 28 to 7. Cold start today, could be frosty in sheltered places, but not as much as yesterday. A high of 14 degrees. We sit on 3-ish at the moment. Zero overnight tonight means a chance at a frosty start for Wednesday. Then another fine day. Excuse me. It is, 28 to 7.
0: All over the bay. Adam and Megan on the hat.
12: And that's your weather with Paddy. $6.50 bubbles and Paddy's Ale all day, every day at Paddy's. Commonwealth Games continues this morning. There are a few Kiwis looking at some semi-finals. And are there any medal opportunities this morning?
4: Yeah, there's a couple of finals, I think. We'll be looking forward to watching Geordie Beamish at about 10 to 8 with the 3,000-metre steeplechase, of course, local Hawke's Bay guy. So, yeah, that'll be really great. And there's some good swimming happening too. I think also this half hour we need to do a little bit of a naughty 640. There's a story that is, if it's not right up your alley, then I'll be damned.
12: Okay. let's see what it is. There is a few ways this could go, isn't there? Stories that are up my alley. Is it a fishing story?
4: No, it's nothing to do with fishing. How could that be a naughty 640?
12: Oh, yeah. Well, you never know what people do with a fish.
4: That's true.

0: Adam and Megan, it is the Hits Hawks Bay time now for a Naughty 640, actually. We'll go straight into that. We're just 10 seconds away. Don't talk about it yet.
1: Okay, wait.
0: 6 more seconds, Megs.
2: Well, I'll just start by saying, you know that song, Sophie Ellis Bextor, Murder on the Dance Floor?
0: Yes, I know that song.
2: Yeah, well, it's got a new title.
0: What is it?
2: Turder on the Dance Floor. Turder on the Dance Floor. I don't know how this happened. But did you hear about the heavy metal gig that had to be stopped by the emergency defecation situation down in Dunedin? Was that on Saturday night? So Devil Skin were playing at the Union Hall.
0: Okay, so you imagine this kind of jamming out in the background.
2: Yep.
0: People are there, they're partying, they're having a good time.
2: Yep, they were a few songs in, apparently, before one fan did something another concert described as a night ruiner. They smelled it before they realised what had happened. And there was a guy standing directly in front of this couple who proceeded to shake the poos down his leg, and out it went and shuffled to the side a metre or three, and then realised that he needed help. And then they alerted security, and a guard came over and verified and saw the offensive material on the floor. He was then quickly taken out of the situation. It was just disgusting, and the smell triggered lots of people to then vomit. I can't hardly even read and talk about this story without feeling a little bit like that myself. They were spewing in response to the smell.
0: How? Like, I can understand if a bit of the runs. Are we talking like a solid?
2: I don't know.
0: Was it the runs, or
2: I don't know the consistency of the fecal matter.
0: These are answers we need if we're going to talk about this story. We need to know, was it just a nug that fell down the pant leg, and if so, was this man wearing underwear? Or if you're shaking your pant leg and it's coming out, perhaps it was an accidental oops. You know, you go to.
2: Had an accidental oops that bad?
0: No, not to the point
2: We've
0: that it's going
2: had
0: down
2: moments,
0: your leg.
2: You believe me, we have all had moments, and they become famous in the family. Like in our family, we talk about the pack and save moment or the Pizza Hut moment. Both times when either one of our parents have had a wee moment and have had to leave immediately.
0: We've got to go now.
2: Yeah. The individual involved remained fully clothed throughout, and they were willingly escorted from the venue by security staff once they had assessed the best course of action.
0: That is just... You just have more questions than answers in that situation, don't you?
2: But it must have been so bad that people were vomiting.
0: How busting do you have to be? I mean, I just cannot...
2: He attempted to kick it away.
0: So then it probably was solid.
2: He stepped in it.
0: How did he think he was going to get away with that? I'll just boot this under the... No one will notice. I'll just slide it down the pant leg, kick it under the stage, and the night goes on. I mean, we've all smelt a fart on a dance floor. At some stage, you've been in a pub, crowded room, hot dance floor, things are getting sweaty, things are getting sticky, you're partying the night away, and...

0: smell some duty who has done a fart. And if it's you, what you do is you look around with blame in your eyes.
1: Absolutely.
0: At everyone else around you. Disgust. Ooh, you look around side to side.
1: Gross.
0: Like, oh, no. Person next to you, you're eyeing them up with evil eyes, knowing full well that it accidentally slipped out of you.
1: At least it was just the physical evidence that slipped out.
0: Yeah.
1: Like, we used to go out, and we had a friend who was a guy, and he would always, whenever we were at a club or a pub, take himself off to go to the toilet to do number twos. And we just could never believe that that's what how you'd get the urge to do that. When you're out drinking and socialising.
0: There's nothing worse than twos in a club toilet. Have you seen a club toilet?
1: Exactly, but at least it's better than a club floor.
0: That's true.
2: Adam and Megan on the hits with Bay European. 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
2: Adam and Megan
14: on the hits.

0: Adam and Megan, the Hits Hawke's Bay, it is 9-7, watching a little bit of Commonwealth games in the background. I have no idea how to read the scoring on the balls.
1: What's the red like 3-3, and what's 3-3, the blue? 1-0.
0: Yeah. The little things.
1: Oh, there's the colour balls?
0: Yeah.
1: Some of Scotland are playing with the red balls, New Zealand are playing with the blue balls?
0: Yeah.
1: Is that how that goes?
0: Yeah, New Zealand have got blue balls.
1: Okay, we've got blue balls there. Mm-hmm. Well, it is cold, isn't it? Oh, hey, did you see about this poor car that ran into Bay Espresso in Taradale yesterday?
0: Yes.
1: Just been reading a little bit about this story. I hope everyone is okay after that.
0: Mm.
1: Devastating for the people that it happened to. Very scary for the people in the cafe and the cafe owners. And just a lot of drama for what I imagine is maybe just a... I don't know, a mistake or, you know, just not eyes on the ball, something like that. Mm. But those things make you just realise, I think we've all had times where we've gone, oh my gosh.
0: It was a bit of a close one.
1: A bit of a close one or something like that as well. And now there's all the insurance dramas, I'm guessing, and things like that. So stay safe out there, people. Remember, always put your foot on the brake before you turn your car on.
0: Good idea. Good advice. Timbaland, Katy Perry, if we ever meet again, the Hits Hawke's Bay.

0: Adam and Megan, the Hits Hawke's Bay, it is 4:27, coming up after 7 o'clock. Our phones have a lot of features and things they can do that until you kind of know they can do it, you don't realise it's there. Things like the emergency response on an iPhone. If, if you are in an accident, your iPhone is programmed to call emergency services unless you stop it from doing so.
1: How does it know that you're in an accident?
0: The accelerometers and stuff inside it, I think if it detects that something weird has gone on, it'll go, we're calling emergency services. I saw a video of a guy who rolled his truck online and he was clearly connected to his car audio system and the car starts going, Apple or your cell phone will initiate emergency call response unless you press cancel in 3, 2, 1, and sure enough, it's dialed off to emergency services, which is amazing. Like, that's a great feature to have there. You don't know it's there, but it's doing things. I read online about another feature for those of us that find it impossible to do anything but listen in a car, particularly if you're a passenger, which is that's the only thing you should be doing if you're the driver.
2: But
0: if you're a passenger and you struggle with watching an episode or passing the time on your phone, there's a feature that I hadn't heard of that might actually help you out. We'll share after 7 o'clock. It's the Hits. Adam.

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0: I think it would indicate when we set that as a trigger.
1: Another school lunch provider has gone under. West Auckland's Good Vibes company went into liquidation earlier this month, owing more than $8 million.
2: The liquidator's report says the company had operated as a school lunch manufacturer and ran several canteens for 34 years. Directors say it became insolvent because it could no longer trade profitably and didn't have enough assets to cover its debt.
1: A record 228 humpback whales have been spotted off Kaikoura during this year's Great Kaikoura Whale Count, with 34 seen in a single day. And a Dunedin coffee factory is making its last batch of special blend and Greg's instant coffee this week after Heinz Wattie's confirmed its closure. The coffee will stay on shelves until stock runs out, while 300 jobs across Dunedin, Auckland and Christchurch are affected. In sport, Josh Wilmer has been upgraded from bronze to silver in the Para SB9 100 breaststroke at the Glasgow Commonwealth Games after a Canadian rival was disqualified. At the gymnasium, Daniel Stoddart has finished 7th in the rings and Courtney McGregor has come 5th in the vault. And that's sport, I'm Bryn Rudkin.
3: Morena, it is a cold morning and potentially frosty in sheltered places, but not as bad as yesterday. Sitting between 1 and 2 degrees at the moment with a high of 14 this afternoon, partly cloudy, clearing to find the Savo, 0 the overnight low. Tomorrow, a fine day, light winds and westerlies developing at night with a high of 15 degrees. That's your weather with Paddy's, $6.50 bubbles and Paddy's Ale all day every day at Paddy's.
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5: On the hit.
3: Commonwealth Games currently on. Kiwis in the pool. 100 metres butterfly final going down.
6: Yeah, this is Hazel. And I thought she was doing pretty well getting to the end there. I think she's maybe fourth now.
3: Okay, fourth at the moment.
6: Final, yep. It's such a hard one, butterfly, isn't it?
3: It is. It's such a weird way of swimming. It seems relatively inefficient, doesn't it? Never been a very good swimmer myself, but butterfly being the worst. We are out of the medals there. It's Australia, South Africa, and another nation whose flag I can't tell. Scotland, was it? I think it might have been a Scottish swimmer.
6: Do you ever have to do that with our flag? And the Australian flag.
3: Counting the stars? I mean, do they have the extra star or do we have the extra star?
6: Are they Who's white got a- or are we red?
3: Yeah, well, yeah, that's, all the time.
6: That's, you know, how old am I? There's just something in me that is always like, is that us then? Which is terrible.
3: Multiple times. In this Commonwealth Games alone, I have done that exact thing, Meg.
6: Goodness.
3: So don't worry about that. They're both as thick as each other. Coming up, if you struggle in a car on a long journey to watch an episode of your favourite show, might have the tip for you.

0: Adam and Megan, the Hits Hawke's Bay, it is 7:08 Tuesday morning. When you guys go on a long distance journey, Megs,
1: yes.
0: Who is traditionally the driver of the car?
1: If we're going as a family, obviously it's Ben usually. I'm in the front seat. I'm in charge of hiffing out snacks mm-hmm. to the back. Mm-hmm. Like, so I've got everything in the footwell there and, in charge of the fizzy drink and the chips to try and stop car sickness. Yeah, all of that kind of stuff.
0: I'd be interested to know if there's any whānau out there who have mum as the designated primary driver on mm-hmm. long-distance drives.
1: Mm-hmm. There probably is, I would say.
0: I think most people I know, Dad, would take the wheel.
1: And the reason why I say this, like, we've done enough. We've got everybody in the car.
0: Mm.
1: We've done the hard part, driving, essentially, after that's the easy part. Because they wouldn't have done anything to get ready. It's just getting the car and away they go.
0: Mm. So,
1: or is that just my relationship?
0: Probably. I don't know. We won't delve into that. Take a seat on the couch. So as a passenger, what do you do to entertain yourself if you're heading to Auckland or Wellington?
1: We occasionally will put on an audio book or something like that.
0: Mm-hmm.
1: But generally, we white knuckle it.
0: Mm-hmm.
1: Kids don't have devices in the car or anything like that.
0: Just raw dog it.
1: Raw dog it.
0: See, my kids, they do have devices in the car, and I'm always astounded at the amount of time that they can spend on a device without feeling sick.
1: Yeah.
0: My youngest daughter, and maybe it's because they've had them all along, but she will be able to sit with her iPad she's got, and she will watch a movie in the journey. And it's bliss, I tell you. They've all got their own headphones now. And they just kind of tune out and do their own thing. The older girls will listen to music most of the time, but the younger girl will happily watch a movie. I can't do that. Within, I want to say, 3 or 4 minutes of looking at a screen in a moving car, I feel ill. And I don't get car sick.
1: Yeah, I can't. I was never able to read a book in a car.
0: Neither.
1: And it used to make me so mad because
0: right?
1: It would make my life so much easier if I could get through a book of Sweet Valley High and find out what Jessica and Lizzie were up to. But
0: how
1: I couldn't.
0: Would it have been?
1: I had to put it down, and it's not fair.
0: If I could have perused the hunting and fishing catalogue for every long journey that we went on for a holiday, it would have been bliss. But no, we had to look out the window and stare at the power lines moving.
1: And that's why we had all of those games going on.
0: Yeah.
1: Car cricket. All that kind of thing. I spy.
0: Yeah. So there is a thing, and you may already know about it, but I didn't, that Apple have had out for about a year or so now called Apple Vehicle Motion Cues. I'm
1: Apple
0: not sure whether Android has it.
1: Motion Cues.
0: Apple Vehicle Motion Cues.
1: Right.
0: So if you go into your settings on your phone, accessibility, motion, and then vehicle motion cues,
1: mm-hmm.
0: you'll get an option to turn on these little dots on your screen, essentially. And the phone works with your braking and turning and gravity and whatever else forces that are there in the car. And these tiny little floating dots will appear on the screen itself on an iPhone or an iPad.
1: Yeah.
0: And when you brake, those little dots will go zooming forwards. When you accelerate, those dots will move backwards. When you turn to the left, those dots will swing to the right and vice versa. And what they are meant to do, and for a lot of people apparently do, is those visual cues that move alongside the speed and forces of the car on the road trick your brain into, like, it doesn't get that kind of confusion between what's going on internally and what's going on through your eyeballs. And it can help very severely minimize the motion sickness that you'd feel when trying to watch an episode of a show. Sure, you've got little floating dots around your show the whole time you're watching, but it'll apparently help very much with the fact that you feel motion sickness. And for some people, has changed it to the point that they can sit down and watch a couple of episodes when they go on a long distance journey, and rather than feeling like they want to spew.
1: That's quite interesting.
0: Yeah, right? So I'm usually the driver, so I probably wouldn't use that. And we've had some great podcasts in the last journeys. But give it a go if you're somebody that wants to try that. And let us know on 4487, what features on your phone have you found? Or maybe just a wee app that does just a little bit of summon that's really helped you out that you didn't realise was there.
1: And I'll share something with you next. If you go through your photos and you have a look and you're going to edit them or do something to them and you see a little icon there and you've wondered, what is that all about? I found this out this morning. I'll share something pretty cool with you as well next.
0: Okay, 4487, the text 0800 00 4487, 0800 00 hits. I don't know if Android has the motion sensors, but Apple definitely does. Taylor Swift.

0: 7:16, Adam and Megan on the Hits Hawke's Bay. Tuesday morning, welcome on into the show. Discussing a couple of things this morning. One, that the Apple phones now have what's called vehicle motion cues, which is these dots that'll move on your screen as you drive. And the phone registers the turning, the whatever, that are pretty amazing little things, aren't they? And these dots move in conjunction with the car and should help to reduce or stop motion sickness for people. Now, some people have reported that it doesn't work at all, but plenty of people have said made a huge difference for them.
1: That's got to be an absolute game changer, right?
0: Well, yeah, especially if it's somebody, or if you go sort of on an intercity bus or something. You know, buses tend to be a little less, because they're bigger.
1: Yes.
0: I find it easier on a bus to read a book or watch a screen.
1: Absolutely. I could always do it on a train, on public transport, on a tube or anything at all. And in particular, I don't know why it's true, but sit up the front in a bus if you get car sick.
0: Yeah.
1: Well, what difference does that make? Obviously, it's more sway at the back potentially.
0: So if you have any tips or tricks for phones, send them through. But also, we talked about the fact that, you know, I don't get to use this motion thing, but I also am the primary driver in the car. We've got a primary driving mum joining us on the show this morning. Eve, good morning.
2: Good morning.
1: Good morning.
0: You are, as you said, a self-professed primary driving mum.
2: Yeah, that's right.
0: So, I look around my friends, and from what I've seen, from, you know, we head out to the beach or whatever, it's generally dad that's in the driver's seat, take dad's car or whatever. How did you become the primary driver for the household?
2: Well, I actually taught my husband, who is older than me, I taught him to drive.
0: Oh, well.
1: How come? Fill us in.
2: He got some sort of hockey injury years ago, and it caused him to have, like, these weird sort of blackouts, so they took his license off him.
0: Right.
2: And then he had to go so many years without it, and then he just sat there doing nothing about it, as men do.
1: And then
2: I had my license, and I just became the primary driver in the car. Vehicle we take out of town is my vehicle.
0: Nice.
1: So you drive
2: it out.
1: Allowed
2: to take the work vehicle out.
0: Yeah, right. Yeah.
1: So he hasn't taken over becoming a driver now. You're still doing it all.
2: Yeah, I'm still doing majority of it. Yeah. If there is a point where I get tired, now he's got his license back.
0: And that's handy. He'll take over.
2: Yeah, right.
0: So, and you enjoy it that way? Do you like driving? And what do you do for entertainment in the car when you're doing a long drive?
2: I do like it that way. Entertainment, we'll play all sorts of different games, like car cricket, or just be chatting, because normally the kids have fallen asleep, so it's our chance to finally get a conversation without being interrupted.
0: Yeah, that's nice.
1: You're lucky that you got those kids that fall asleep in a car. How do we get those?
2: You've got to have one that doesn't sleep during the night.
1: Yes,
0: oh, perfect.
1: True.
0: Stay up all night and then go on the road trip. All right, well, thank you for that. It's interesting to find somebody who is a mum primary driver. You have a great day.
2: You too.
0: See you, mate. Bye.
1: Thanks, Eve. Okay, look, keep the text coming through as well on things that you might not know that you could do with your phone. I've just found something pretty amazing. There's a little icon down when you go to click on your photos. If you go into your camera roll and you're clicking on a photo of something that the phone can identify, so it might be a building or a plant or something like that, you want to know what exactly it is, you'll see a little icon there. It's kind of like it's got a circle and a wee star in it. I just took this photo of this daffodil the other day. Saw it out and about by itself. Cute. And
0: you're quite excited about that daffy, weren't you?
1: You click on the wee thing down the bottom, and it says, yeah, that's a daffodil, that's the narcissus plant daffodil. So you can identify particularly plants and things like that in a photo!
0: That's pretty handy.
1: How good is that?
0: Excellent. I will be utilising that feature. Thanks for that. 7:20, the Hits Hawke's Bay with Adam and Megan.
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9: It's the truth. You know it. Your girl group do everything together. There's even a name for it. Dogetherness. Oh, cute. So why don't you do something new? 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
1: Adam and Megan on the hits.
2: Morena, it is Adam and Megan on the Hits Hawke's Bay. We're just discovering a few extra features on the iPhone as we talk about this. And the haptic feedback, double tap on the back or triple tap on the back to do your turn your torch on or do find my keys. Just trying to figure out how to make that happen. I feel like a boomer this morning, Megs.
3: I've got that sorted out.
2: The kids are all over this.
3: The double tap can take a screenshot for me, which is really good. Mm. And I've somehow got the triple tap to turn on the torch. I never use it and it won't turn on the torch. So right. I'm not tapping quite right.
2: Phone's like, nah, I'm not going to allow you to use this. You're too much of a boomer,
3: mate. We'll just look at her and laugh at her while she's doing it.

0: of you.
1: It is Adam and Megan on the Hits Hawke's Bay 727, and outstanding effort on the Alpha Quiz yesterday. Actually a 10 out of 10 day, but just after the buzzer. So we'll see how we go today. Is a New Zealand hammer thrower currently competing at the Commonwealth Games? I think that's what they call that, hammer thrower.
2: Why doesn't it look like a hammer? Like, it looks like a a shot put on a bungee cord.
1: Yeah, you'd think hammer throwing, you'd be out there just on the nail and then

0: a thing down. That's what tradies do sometimes when they get angry, is they hammer throw. But this guy,
1: the hammer. I think we've all had a hammer thrown at our head as kids, right?
0: I don't know what's a good or bad throw. It looks like he's done all right. He seems to be happy with what he's done there.
1: Nice. Yeah, so look, we'll have Benny back with the Alpha Quiz. And after 7:30, I want to talk about whether or not something, an everyday grocery item, has changed, because I think it has.
2: Adam and Megan on the hits with First Chiropractic Napier, helping Hawke's Bay families feel and function at their best.
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0: Make your anthem and make it the best song ever for 2026. 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
4: Sorry about that, a bit of a glitch on the news headlines, but weather today looks like it is going to be a cold start. Not quite so frosty as yesterday, up to a high of 14 as cloud clears in the afternoon. Clear night means 0 degrees overnight and a 15 degree high with sunshine for Wednesday. That's your weather with Paddy's. $6.50 bubbles and Paddy's ale all day, every day at Paddy's.
3: 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What you want. Adam and Megan on the heads.
4: 28 to 8.
5: Alrighty, I need to ask a question, whether or not you've noticed a change in what I think is a very popular kind of grocery item, or if it's just me.
4: There's been lots of changes, just the inshittification of a lot of products, isn't it? Is that what's going on
5: that's
4: here?
5: That's what's going on here.
4: The technical term for
5: it? Yep.
4: Olivia Dean, Man I Need, the Hits Hawke's Bay, Adam and Megan.

0: even the tiniest fingers in the world would fit a burger ring on
1: and,
0: anymore.
1: I mean, and that's why as kids we bought Cheezels so that we could put one on each finger. Hold up your hand with a fistful of Cheezels on each knuckle.
0: How good was that?
1: You can't do that anymore
0: can't
1: either.
0: Can't do it anymore because they shrunk them. And then you get like quality starts to, you munch into what used to be your favourite muesli bar or nut bar or something like that. And you're like,
1: what's happened here?
0: What have they done here?
1: The worst thing is when they don't tell you, okay? Yeah. And so you're just expected to then, you know, put up with it. And I had this exact same thing yesterday. To be fair, it's been a while since I bought this particular brand and this particular type.
0: Right.
1: Because I like me a wee biscuit sandwich, a wee snack.
0: What are you talking about?
1: By that, I'm talking about a plain biscuit, like a vanilla wine, super wine, malt biscuit or crispy, a Girl Guide back in the day.
0: Okay.
1: And you just sandwich it with butter. And then so you're eating two biscuits with butter in the middle.
0: Real butter or do you marge them up?
1: Of course you do not marge them up. You never ever marge it up.
0: Okay, real bit of flick of real butter. You've got your butter bell, so you've got spreadable real butter.
1: And generally it's from the fridge, so it's a little bit harder, right? So it's just so delicious. These biscuits must have been on special last time I was at the supermarket, so I had a packet of the vanilla wines. Because, you know, when you say to the kids, I want a biscuit, they go and have one of those. You don't feel as guilty, right? Mm. And they're not chewing through your Tim
0: Tams. The healthy biscuit.
1: The healthy biscuit. So these were open, and I thought, I'm going to have one of those. Got them out, sandwiched it out with a bit of cold butter from the fridge, took a bite, and was just instantly disappointed. So much so that I initially thought, are these a bit old, or have they not been stored correctly? And I realised they'd only been open that morning. So
0: it's a fresh pack.
1: It's a fresh pack. They felt finer, sandier. There wasn't a kind of a crunch to them. And so I don't know whether it's just me noticing it now, whether it's been like this for a long time. They have absolutely changed, though.
0: Hear me out here. You say sandier. I think it's a common theme in the cheapening and reducing of a lot of food products that they get sandier.
1: What are they putting in?
0: The texture,
1: the texture changes.
0: Of the foods is getting worse. And as you said, sandier. I think that's a common thing that I've found in the intensification of our foods.
1: Is now we've got sandy intensification foods.
0: Now we've got
1: now,
0: sandy
1: lovely,
0: biscuits.
1: Lovely Marge, who does a lot of baking,
0: yes.
1: She replied back on Facebook and said, I agree, Megan. Horrible to taste.

0: Adam and Megan on the Hits Hawke's Bay. It is 25 to 8. It's sad when your favourite products seem to get a downgrade, be that reduced in size or reduced in quality. I mean, you can't even say to somebody, the old joke we used to have, I'll propose to you with a burger ring, because burger rings won't fit on your finger anymore. You know, yeah, do you remember people saying, oh, what are you going to propose with a burger ring?
1: Yep.
0: You can't use that anymore. There's no way anyone could. Not even

0: We all agree, we know now, thanks to Adam's Reddit, that that's where the truth lies. They say, yep, they've changed. They're more crumblier. They're not as dense. They don't have a snappy crunch. They're airier. Are they trying to make them healthier? Is this the problem that we're going down now? All the things we used to be able to put in them to make them like they were weren't healthy for, weren't good for us?
1: Look, I think the key thing with all of this is money. They're trying to make them cheaper. Let's face it. They're trying to make them cheaper at their production end and squeeze a bit of extra coin out of us. So let's name and shame. What product has crapped itself out of your life?
0: Yeah.
2: Or just ate like it used to be.
0: To the vanilla wine biscuits. Yeah. I know malt biscuits aren't the same, but I've gotten over that. I've kind of had to get over the fact that you can't even really get Good Guy biscuits anymore. Pains me.
1: 4487 is our text number to join the show. And hey, if you do want to shout out a great product that's hung in there, Whittaker's, shout out you guys.

0: It's Adam and Megan, the Hits Hawke's Bay, 7:43. We are talking this morning about products but that have, quite frankly, gotten worse over the years. Everyone's trying to squeeze an extra buck and trying to change ingredients, trying to do whatever they can to eke out a little bit extra.
1: Changing what has been always good, right?
0: Yeah,
1: and that you've grown up with and that you know and love.
0: And sometimes change can be good. Granted, there are probably products out there that they've changed for the better, and I'd love to know what they are. But a lot of products have changed for the worse, and you think, how bad can it get? What sort of crap are our children's children going to be shoveling into their faces in the name of the almighty dollar?
1: So I discovered that vanilla wine biscuits yesterday, sandy, gritty, sawdusty, just nothing to them. And I tell you what, the text

0: has been going off this morning. We've all noticed different things and it riles us up. Let's start with Rangi. Good morning, Rangi.
1: Morena.
2: Morena, brother. How are you going?
1: Good, thank you. Good.
2: Nice to have you on the show again. What do you reckon has got you riled up when it comes to the lowering of the quality and the standards?
1: The good old KFC potato and gravy.
0: I agree wholeheartedly. What even is that anymore?
1: Cardboard.
0: Because back in the day, Rangi, describe it from your point of view, what you used to love about it.
1: It actually tastes like gravy. You know, it had that meaty flavour and that gravy flavour. But now, yeah, it's gone. The flavour's gone.
2: You reckon the consistency of the spuds changed as well over the years?
1: Yeah, it looks like they've changed something in that as well because it's more of a slop.
0: It's grey. It used to be brown and now it's grey, right? And I try and get my kids to have it, to have some vegetables, and they won't touch it either.
2: Vegetables. All right, kids, we're on to Cassie. Make sure you eat your vegetables.
0: Oh, running out. I feel exactly the same way, mate. Long live the original KFC potato and gravy.
2: We still love that. We still love that chicken, though. Still love that chicken. Thanks, brother. Have a good day.
0: We've had thanks, Rangi. We've had Cadbury cream eggs coming through. Morning, Hayley, who said they were much better in the '90s. The middle is gritty and gross.
2: And that's another thing that's become sandy. You said the Bickies have become sandy. The cream egg has become sandy and gritty.
0: Rob's with us on the line. Morning, Rob.
3: Morning, guys. How are you?
2: Morning, mate. Good. You guys, just last night we're talking about this. Is that right in your house?
3: We thought we'd spoil the children and put them some fancy luxury chips in their lunch. And I saw Katie open the sour cream and chives grain wave.
2: Oh, that is a luxury chip. That is the high class chip right there.
0: Shivers, yes.
2: Yeah.
0: Because
3: you
0: know,
3: your hands on those. Growing up, you were like, it was absolutely like royalty.
2: Yes,
0: it was. If your mum and dad bought you some, you had to decide that you weren't going to have the Moro bar, which is more expensive, but you'd save it for the grain waves, right?
2: Yeah.
0: So what happened? What are they like now, mate?
3: Oh, we gave the kids a few, and then I ended up sending the rest of the pack, thinking I was going to make my evening great. And no, they were like, you literally.

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3: If I won Powerball, the first person I'd tell would be... and would surprise all our friends by...
2: Imagine winning $4 million this Wednesday. 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Then you...

0: Man.
1: That was on the wire, wasn't it? So Benny will join us to win $1,000 next.
0: I was wild that she won that chase last night.
1: I know. You start and feel for them, don't you?
0: And I don't even reckon it was a wrong person answer. I reckon he got that wrong. Anyway, Teddy Swims.

0: Adam and Megan, the Hits Hawke's Bay. It is time now for the Alpha Quiz and potentially $1,000 given away.
1: 10 questions, 60 seconds, and all the answers start with the same letter.
2: The Hits Alpha Quiz.
0: Outstanding effort to kick off the week yesterday, so very, very close. Can we do it today? We shall find out.
3: Benny, good morning.
4: Morning.
3: Good morning. We're going to get straight into this, Benny. We're running a little late on the show this morning. Your letter today is the letter K.
4: K.
3: For K bar. And I think K bars are still the same. Can you even still get a K bar these
0: you
3: days?
0: You can get a K bar. Yep. Yeah, I would hazard that they are slightly different, but mostly maintained. You have 10 questions standing between you and $1,000. Pass if you don't know the answer, we'll come back around to it. If we're looking for a name, generally it's a first and last name. Your first answer is your final answer, and if you get them all correct, we'll give you the grand. With the letter K today, going straight into it, are you ready to go?
4: Okay, let's try it.
0: Okay, let's do it. Your time starts now.
3: Which green puppet is famous for hosting the Muppet Show?
4: Kermit the Frog.
3: Which Pacific Island nation has South Tarawa as its capital?
4: Kiribati.
3: Ryu's blonde rival in Street Fighter is known by what full name?
4: Puff.
3: What protein is the main structural material in human hair and nails?
4: Creatine.
3: What roasted Japanese green tea is made from twigs and stems?
4: Puff.
3: Which New Zealand cricketer captained the Black Caps and became one of the country's greatest batters?
4: Kane Williamson.
3: Which South Asian curry is usually mildly spiced and often made with yogurt or cream?
4: Korma.
3: Which Los Angeles Lakers legend scored 81 points in a single NBA
4: Kobe
3: game?
4: Bryant.
3: What athletic clothing brand has a logo of two people sitting

0: back to back.
1: Pass.
0: David Hasselhoff drove a car called Kit in which 1980s TV show?
1: Knight Rider.
0: Ryu's blonde rival in Street Fighter is known by what full name?
1: K-Dash.
0: What roasted Japanese green tea?
2: Oh, we're out of time. Mate.
1: Oh, no.
2: Mate. Let's go back and check it out today. What green puppet is famous for hosting the Muppet Show? Kermit the Frog here. Correct answer. Which Pacific Island nation has South Tarawa as its capital? Straight to Kiribati. Is there anything this man doesn't
0: Sheepers.
2: Know? Correct answer. Ryu's blonde rival in Street Fighter is known by what full name? Ken. Ken Masters, the name we were looking for there. Ruben Ken. I wouldn't have known that Ken Masters was his name, just Ken. What protein is the main structural material in human hair and nails? You are on the edge there. Creatine, we went to, a supplement you can take to increase muscle growth in the gym. Keratin, the one we were looking for, but I believe you knew that one. Which roasted Japanese green tea is made from twigs and stems? Kukicha. Kukicha.
0: Yeah. I've never heard of it.
2: No, many people that would have got that one. What New Zealand cricketer captain the Black Caps and became one of the country's greatest batters? Kane Williamson, correct. The South Asian curry, mildly spiced and made with yogurt or cream, is indeed the delicious korma. Los Angeles Lakers legend scoring 81 points in a single game in 06. Kobe. The athletic clothing brand that has a logo of two people sitting back to back is a brand called Kappa. K-A-P-P-A. And David Hasselhoff drove a car called Kit in which 1980s TV show Knight Rider? Don't go back and watch an episode thinking that it's going to be as amazing as you thought it was when you were a kid.
0: It's been shitified.
2: Because it definitely is not. So, mate, another good effort from you today. I'm impressed at your general knowledge.
0: Well done, Benny.
2: Maybe tomorrow it'll line up for all the questions and we'll be able to give you a grand. We'll see you tomorrow, same time, same place, all right?
1: Thanks,
2: mate. Bye.
0: Thanks, Benny.
2: 3-2-8 with Adam and Megan on the Hits Hawke's Bay. We've got another best song ever battle coming up after 8 o'clock as we make our way through this week to finding the ultimate winner with your votes counting.
0: And clearly, we are still here, nice and warm and toasty in the studio. The Hits hosts haven't been hidden yet, which means it's either Wednesday, Thursday or Friday that we go and hide somewhere. We're going to let you know all about that, give you another clue and the amazing prizes up for grabs.
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4: In this update, the Opportunity Party says it's still keen to work with National if it gets into Parliament, even though National has ruled that out. Leader Kule Wong says the party is open to working across the political spectrum.
5: I think that it's possible that we could form a coalition government with either Labour or National, but crossbenchers is absolutely an option as well.
4: A house fire in Hamilton's Dinsdale early this morning has left two people in hospital. Emergency crews were called just before six, with one person critically injured and another in a moderate condition. Aucklanders will get a sneak peek at the City Rail Link before it opens, with free ticketed tours of the three new stations starting next weekend.
6: Visitors will be able to walk through the stations in the one-hour sessions and learn about their designs. Auckland Transport's also revealed a new journey planner tool which shows what public transport trips will look like when the CRL opens. An exact opening date is yet to be revealed, but AT have said it would be on a Sunday in the second half of this year.
4: And Rocket Lab has landed its biggest launch deal yet, securing a $458 million contract with the US Space Force. The Kiwi Space Company will carry out 12 launches from a new Alaska site. In sport, Josh Wilmer has been upgraded from bronze to silver in the Para SB9 100 breaststroke at the Glasgow Commonwealth Games after a disqualification. Here's his reaction on Sky Sport.
7: 3 minutes, couldn't ask for more, right? Maybe my rating was like a little bit on the underside, but I really think I executed that really well.
4: And for anyone with a desire to see golf's Claret Jug, the chance presents from midday at Auckland City's Takutai Square downtown near Britomart. Ryan Fox will appear on stage with the Open Championship silverware. And that's sport, I'm Bryn Rudkin.
8: Cool start today, up to a high this afternoon of around 14 or 15 degrees. Overnight, with clear skies, will drop to zero again, and a 15 degree sunshiny day for Wednesday. That's weather with Paddy's, $6.50 bubbles and Paddy's Ale all day, every day. At Paddy's.
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8: Hey, congratulations to Hawke's Bay linked Geordie Beamish, who has just run his way into fourth place in the steeplechase at the Commonwealth Games. It was a Kenyan clean sweep at the top end, first, second, third, and some pretty amazing times. Geordie himself saying, look, he felt like he could have been competing at the front, but then just didn't have the legs to make it happen.
9: Yeah, he sounded pretty gutted about that, yeah. As you would be too. But an incredible display. I'm very proud of him here in Hawke's Bay.
8: Absolutely. Awesome effort to even be on the stage at the Commonwealth Games. So excellent. 8:03, it is time now for another Best Song Ever battle. Where?
3: The Hits Best Song Ever. Battle 4, Song 1.
9: Oh, yeah.
8: We see Skater Boy in the third round.
3: Song 2.
8: Going up against Pinks.
9: I think you got to get your baggy pants on. You got to get your skateboard, your eyeliner, your piercings. You got to go Skater Boy.
8: My kids have got quite into that song. It stood the test of time.
9: And she herself has stood the test of time. So get voting. Would you prefer Avril Lavigne as Skater Boy to make it through, or Pink get the party started? By the end of the week, we will have crowned one of these songs the best song ever.
8: Both of these songs have now made it through into this third round of voting. One of them will be gone, and it's your decision. Do you want to see Avril Lavigne's Skater Boy go through, or would you rather have Pink's Get the Party Started make it? Neither of these, from a personal sense, deserve the best song ever, but maybe you think it is. It is 8:04. One of them has to go through.
9: Surprised this song hasn't got further, really. Jeez, I love this song.
8: Lifehouse, you and me on the Hits Hawke's Bay with Adam and Megan.

0: Adam and Megan, it is the Hits Hawke's Bay 8:07, and the Hits Hidden Breakfast is on the way. We are not hidden today, but we will be hidden, and you will need to find us. To find us, you need to collect the clues. We've had a few handed out already, and we've had a few guesses yesterday. Thank you to all the people that threw a guess. And if you happened to be correct yesterday with your guess, then you will go in the draw for the grand prize pack, which includes such things as Pom Pom Florals giving us a $150 voucher, same-day delivery across Hastings, Havelock North and Napier for convenient gifting. And, of course, they do weddings and events and things like that, more than flowers. They've got boutique wines, spirits, gourmet gifts, and hampers. I mean, everything you need to reward the loved ones in your life.
1: One of my favourite little shops in Hastings, that one. Toy World have come on board with over $200 worth of products. Thank you so much. Looking at the products right now, they are very cool. And of course, Toy World is where play begins for Hawke's Bay families. You'll find them Dickens Street in Napier South. It's one of my favourite places to go to when you just need, oh, what should we do? Fill in with the kids. We've gone and got something to eat. Where should we go now?
0: Yes.
1: Let's go and have a look at the Lego and Toy World.
0: Mitre 10, Megan Napier and Hastings. We love those guys, and they're always on board helping us out. 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
1: 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Absolutely delicious. So all up, guys, that's $1,500 worth in prizing. Those are for all of the correct entries through on the text. And then, if you manage to find us in our location on the day that we are hidden, there's $500 cash up for grabs.
0: Sweet. $500 in cold hard cash.
1: So here are some of the clues that we have given out to you guys already so far, and there will be another one today as well. Okay. It's a drive away on the given day. Make a right turn past the trees. Some places in Hawke's Bay look out to the ocean. Ours looks out to something a little more legendary. And then the clue for today, it's award-winning.
0: It's award-winning. Okay. Does that help you out? Do you think you've nailed it?

0: just those clues in your hand. You can text your guess through to 4487. Any correct guesses will certainly be in the draw to win. And incorrect guesses, well, you, at least you gave it a go.
1: Eh? And we won't be able to tell you. So, no, but yeah, give it a shot.
0: 8:10, the Hits Hawke's Bay with Adam and Megan. When Will We Disappear? The Hits Hidden Breakfast is coming up. Alex Warren, Fever Dream on the Hits Hawke's Bay.

0: Adam and Megan, the Hits Hawke's Bay, it is 8:13, and welcome on into Tuesday morning. Plenty of texts coming in. Thank you for your texts hinting at where we might be for the Hits Hidden Breakfast. Some of the answers that are coming through, quite consistently Craggy Range. The tasting room at the Mission.
1: Morning, James. Michelle Moody's just put through a whole heap. Hi, Michelle.
0: Yeah, that is a heck of a list.
1: We've got Blackburn and Havelock North coming through. We've got Jody still sticking with the Craggy Range. Michelle, Karen, Steph, all saying Craggy Range.
0: Hey, so thank you for all of those. And if you are correct for the Hits Hidden Breakfast, you will be in to win. So best of luck to you if you think that you are and you think that you've nailed it.
1: I'm getting quite excited about this and also a little nervous because when you know that you're going to go out and do something like this, there's always just that, like, I feel like I'm going to muck it up. I'm going to say something. Yeah. I'm going to be seen somewhere. There's no way I could be an undercover cop, you know. And after watching that show, Legends, which is such a good show, with Steve Coogan, where they do go undercover and stop this massive drug bust in the 80s.
0: Is that the UK one?
1: In the UK.
0: Yeah, that was a good show.
1: It's quite incredible, isn't it?
0: Have you ever been tasked with holding a secret? Apart from this one for the Hits and Breakfast, but have you ever been told, like, there is a birthday party for somebody who's really close to you, a surprise party coming up something like that? Have you ever been tasked with holding on to that secret?
1: And have you managed to stuff it up?
0: Yeah.
1: 487 on the text. Have you known that a baby was a gender and you revealed it? Have you known that there was a secret wedding and you revealed it? There's so many ways
0: that you can let a secret slip.
1: And you feel absolutely terrible when you do.
0: Yep, it is 8:15, the Hits Hawke's Bay with Adam and Megan.
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8: 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Lil Nas X. That's what I want.

0: Lil Nas X, that's what he really wants. It is 19 past 8. We are going to have the Hits Hidden Breakfast. You've been tasked with holding the secret.
1: Holding the secret.
0: It's hard when you're given a secret that's something exciting to hold on to it, eh?
1: And so, you know, we know that we're going to be doing the show from a different location at some point this week. Even talking about it now, I'm really having to stop and think about what I'm saying. At some point this week, we're going to be somewhere that's not in the studio.
0: And you need to find us. So we're dropping clues. We're holding secrets. It's quite difficult.
1: Yeah, I've got that, just that anxiety in the

0: my stomach. Even when people say, what are you doing on this particular day? Oh, can't say. Yeah. I can't say.
1: I have spoken before about the Christmas that I knew my brother was getting Optimus Prime. I discovered Optimus Prime, and it was something he wanted desperately. The old Optimus Prime truck, transforming truck.
0: Yes, yes.
1: The classic, with the little thing in the back, little kind of alien, kind of little Jeep thing that would out the back of it. And I knew he was getting it, and we were down there, and I said to him, I know what you're getting for Christmas. And he was like, what am I getting? And I was like, you promise you're not going to tell Mum and Dad? He's like, yeah, I promise I'm not going to tell Mum and Dad.
0: Oh, no.
1: You're getting Optimus Prime. And he sprinted. He sprinted from the room immediately and took off. And he goes, oh, no, I'm getting Optimus Prime for Christmas, straight to Mum and Dad.
0: Oh, my gosh.
1: Teach me, eh? Teach me for letting the cat out
0: so
1: the bag.
0: So were you, like, did you get a huge telling off?
1: Oh, yeah. I got the growlings, and they said no, of course. And then he knew that it was, and he was like, "What, did you lie to me?" And I was like, "I didn't lie to you." And I was it was a drama indeed, the old Optimus Prime saga.
0: And then the old lie becomes another lie, and you're trying to get out of it. The whole thing's horrible.
1: Drama.
0: I found something that was meant to be a surprise. I found my engagement ring.
1: Does he know this?
0: Yeah, he knows.
1: Oh, okay, good.
0: Yeah, hidden in the glove box of the car. Pretended that I didn't know that was there. So that was my own stupid fault.
1: Were you like, of all the places to bloody hide it, mate, this is probably not the safest.
0: Don't, right?
1: Yeah.
0: And he didn't change it at all over that time as well. I check on it every day. There it was. Texts come through. When I was young, I talked about who died at the end of The Half-Blood Prince.
1: Yes.
0: And it was about 2 or 3 years after the books, but my auntie acted like I gave out the plans for a nuclear submarine. She can't let it go years later. I don't think I've ruined anyone's major surprise, because I know that if I did, I would probably never get over it.
1: You'd be thinking about it all the time, over and over and over.
0: So, like, that's probably one of the worst things you could do to my personal psyche, I think,
1: right,
0: is do that.
1: Yeah, all right. We'll keep those secrets safe, okay? Shaboozy, it's Jelly Roll. Amen. 8:22 on the Hits Hawks Bay with Adam and Megan. Keep your votes coming in for best song ever.

0: Amen. The Hits Hawks Bay with Adam and Megan.
1: That's best song ever. Battle 4, song 1.
0: Avril Lavigne.
1: Song 2.
0: Going up against Pink, these are into their third round now, making their way towards best song ever. Mm-hmm. Your votes have counted, and next we shall find a winner out of those two songs to take it out.
2: I have a feeling it's going to be another close one.
0: Pink's always been a favourite in this competition. A few years we've run it now, and she does always seem to get a bit of a tickle up. But
2: well, we've got the stats for who won it, and they won it with 63% of the vote.
0: A confident win. Who took it out? We'll find out next.

0: 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Say yes to the huge winter sale on now. T's and C's apply.
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5: In this update, the government's taking another look at its $50 a week fuel support, with oil prices still up in the air. Labor says it'll soon reveal who it's willing to work with after the election, while National has already ruled out working with Opportunity. A new report shows TikTok pumped about $1.2 billion into our economy last year, with hundreds of thousands of Kiwis discovering local businesses through the app. And Josh Wilmer has been upgraded from bronze to silver in the Para SB9 100 breaststroke at the Glasgow Commonwealth Games after a disqualification.
6: Hello there, it is 8:29 on the hits, and the weather today slightly cold again, climbing to a high of 14 and clearing up in the afternoon. A clear night means a 0 degree overnight low tonight. That's weather with Paddy's $6.50 bubbles and Paddy's ale all day, every day at Paddy's. Some success in the pool for the
7: Yes, congratulations to swimmers. Lewis Clearbert, coming from behind to win gold in the Commonwealth Games in the 200-metre butterfly. Wow. Man, that was an impressive race.
6: Epic. Good job from him. It is time now to find out our winner for Best Song Ever.
1: The Hits Best Song Ever. Round winner.
7: Alrighty, let's get the party started. Pink taking it out, beating Avril Lavigne and Skate.

0: Your round winner, it is Pink, and get the party started.
1: I mean, that could take out best song ever, believe it or not.
0: It actually could go all the way.
1: And if you don't like it, then make sure, you know, you actually vote. You got to have your say. It's like the general election.
0: It is exactly like the general election, which, by the way, we are running out of time to do the registrations. You can't register to vote on election day this year. You have to do so beforehand, and the days, they are ticking away. So if you haven't checked your details, it's a pretty quick thing to do. It's a few clicks online. Check that you've got your right address. If you've moved house or anything like that, you don't want to be ineligible for voting because your vote counts. And to enroll to vote is pretty simple as well. So do jump online and get that done.
1: You get a wee part-time job as an electoral officer, Adam.
0: I could be the next orange guy.
1: You could be the next orange guy. You could be there standing at the local hall or wherever the school, wherever it might be. I've looked into those jobs, actually.
0: Have you? What do you get paid?
1: It's anywhere between kind of like $25 to $35 an hour, depending on the position. And some of the positions are leading up to the actual election, some are on the day, some are afterwards with counting and things like that.
0: One thing that you know about me is that I don't like to have serious responsibility on my plate. And that feels like it's a job that has too much serious responsibility, particularly if you're the one with the ruler that goes down all the names and then crosses all the names off.
1: But to me, that's the kind of job that I would like.
0: You love it.
1: It's all there. You see the name, Green, Adam, rule him out. Yeah, okay, yeah. Way you go to booth number one.
0: Off you go, sir.
1: Megan Banks, yep, you're booth number two.
0: Yes.
1: I think there's just something about that kind of job that it's structure. And you know that you do it, you get in, you get out, and you're done. You don't have to think about it afterwards. Mm. There shouldn't be kind of any stress. Do you know what I mean?
0: Yeah, that's fair. I totally understand. Not the job for me, maybe the job for you. Speaking of jobs, well, education really, and jobs. You can't go a day in your life these days without hearing the words or letters AI, can you, really?
1: And we're all worrying about what that's going to mean for us and the younger generation. What are our children going to be doing now with technology the way that it is?
0: Yes, and they are certainly using it. A professor in the US, or a doctor in the US, he's a doctor and a teacher, this guy, he has come up with an interesting way to test if his students were using AI to give their answers. And you'd be surprised at the number he caught out. I've got some details on that next after 7.

0: Adam and Megan on the Hits Hawke's Bay. It is 21 to 9. You can't go a day in your life without hearing about AI, maybe even using AI a lot of the time. Instead of using Google now, people will reach to an AI to give them an answer on something.
1: Yeah, yep, absolutely. I use it all the time. Use it every single day. It's made me my lunch every single day for the last 2 weeks.
0: Nice. It might be integrated into your workplace already in various different shapes and forms and sizes. And certainly the kids are pretty onto it when it comes to using it as well, because for a lot of students in high school who might be in their third or fourth year are now also have had AI alongside them in their entirety of their high schooling. Mm-hmm. So there's this guy called Jason Gibson in the US who is a teacher, and he has come up with a way to test whether his students were using AI to generate answers. Take a listen to this.
2: And apparently they didn't proofread it. Let me show y'all how I picked up on it. So this discussion post was a portion of my students' midterm, and if you look, looks normal, right? But if you copy and paste this and look closely, in white ink, I hid, placed the word Madagascar somewhere in the response in a way that makes no sense. But if you uncopy and paste it, you can't see it. So if Madagascar was somewhere in my student's response in a way that did not make sense, I knew that they copied and pasted the entire thing and just threw it in AI, and oh my God. You would be amazed at the bizarre usage of the word Madagascar that I saw in these students' assignments. First and foremost, Madagascar has nothing to do with the Industrial Revolution. Second, it was more than obvious that they didn't even go back and reread these responses. So yeah, 32 out of 35 students failed a portion of their midterm. And
0: 32 out of 35 students, he had, if you missed that, had put in white lettering in this thing underneath one of the sentences or paragraphs. He put the word Madagascar in a weird way into this thing. So if you looked at it in face value, you wouldn't see the white writing. It was blank against the thing. If you copy-pasted, and it went. So 32 out of 35 students had copy-pasted and had in their response Madagascar somewhere weird. They hadn't even gone to the effort of reading the response the AI had spat out.
1: Well, at least now they just putting it in. All know what to do with AI, right? Here's the thing. If you are using AI and you are still learning, much like we used to do with an encyclopedia, and you're using it as a tool, then that is great. If you're rereading it and doing it all and making it, and you're still
0: absorbing the knowledge.
1: That knowledge, that's right. But yeah, if you're just doing the old cut and paste and haven't really read through, and all of a sudden Madagascar, the movie's coming up, then yeah, you're in trouble.
0: It's the volume of cheating that must be going on now. Or, like you said, sometimes it can be not cheating so much as it is a helping hand. I don't know.
1: Yeah, I see it that way. It's still giving you knowledge.
0: Mm.
1: Like what we would have done, we would have had to have gone to the library
0: and got a book look and up read something. It. And, yeah. and not to say that we didn't take some paragraphs out of that book
1: Absolutely. And
0: paraphrase while we were doing our own
1: Absolutely.
0: Projects.
1: Absolutely, in our own handwriting.
0: Yes, yeah. But are they going to have to go back to pen and paper? Maybe. It's 17:29, the Hits Hawke's Bay.
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3: Well, that's not entirely true. 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
4: Adam and Megan on the hits.

0: Adam and Megan, the Hits Hawke's Bay, it is 12 to 9. That's new from Benson Boone. It's called The Time of My Life. Big song, that one.
1: I think it's becoming one of my favourite songs.
0: You quite like it, don't you?
1: 2026. Mm. Hey, I know there's a lot of sad people out there, especially the instant coffee drinkers of this world, with the news that Greggs and Special Blend won't be being made anymore. Heinz Waters New Zealand confirmed production at the Dunedin site would conclude this week. So they're estimating that the coffee will continue to be available to consumers through to the end of the year, or as long as stocks last. Guys, it's like the Honey Puffs.
0: And then she's
1: gone.
0: And
1: I'm gutted for you.
0: I'll tell you what, Special Blend is the

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0: 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But it's a good coffee for the price, I think.
1: And I think it's a good workplace coffee. It's stock standard. We used to have it here, and then we started a bit of a campaign, didn't we? And we got the move to Makona Heftmere.
0: We had a coffee machine for a little bit.
1: We had a coffee machine for a while too. Because at home in the weekends, I start my Saturday and Sunday with a plunger coffee, and I buy the granules that are roasted in Onikawa, and they support Green Meadows School. So I buy my filter coffee there, and I love that. That's the first coffee of the day on the weekend, and then I will go and buy a barista-made coffee as well. So we don't kind of have the instant just floating around at home anymore.
0: Splashing out. That's all we drink at home now. Used to do a plunger at home in the weekends, but we'll just go for the instant coffee. Majority of my coffee drinking is done here with the work Makona, to be fair.
1: Yeah, I know. You should have shares in that Makona factory.
0: Yeah. I hammer through the work coffee. But, yeah, I'm a little bit gutted about that. The next cheapest coffee up from the special blend is a reasonably substantial jump in the instant world, from what I can tell. It's been a while since we've bought an extra one. Every once in a while my parents will visit, and they usually like to try and buy something a little bit nicer because they prefer a slightly higher quality of coffee in their lives.
1: We've not got as far as we have in this world coming to Adams and having some cheap-ass coffee, right?
0: That is it.
1: We are going to treat ourselves.
0: Yeah, we will treat ourselves, and they usually leave the jar with me, which is very much appreciated. So for a few weeks after, we chow down on the delicious, expensive coffee and then go back to our special blend. But you know, I think that the next step up, you rock into the $6 territory, and I just don't want to pay $6 for me instant coffee.
1: Things, isn't it? I do the same. I shake my head at the price in the supermarket. But when you think about how many cups of coffee you will get for that amount of money,
0: When you think about how many cups of special blend you could get till it was gone, I'm going to go spend $700 on special blend.
1: You need about 4 teaspoons to your normal one with special blend anyway to make it worth your while.
0: It's got great strength. The granulated is bomb.

0: Adam and Megan on the hits. It is 5 to 9. Yesterday, took a wee stroll down Marine Parade and went down. Well, first of all, we were walking along by Basegate, but then daughter suggested we quickly shoot down and take a look at the viewing platform because the swell rolling in at the moment is massive.
1: Is it?
0: Spectacular, yeah.
1: Are people surfing? Are we swell surfing?
0: I would imagine that out at Te Awanga, it was going off, pumping. So I would say probably cold, but I would say the surf there pumping. I'm not sure about the rest of the coastline. But
1: also, who is doing their kind of midwinter swims at the moment as well? You know, watching on the news last night with Christchurch when they had -5 degrees in Christchurch and still in South Brighton there going in for their morning swim with no wetsuits on, just their togs and speedos.
0: His lips were blue and he was shivering. He's like, yeah, I really like it.
1: It's really
0: invigorating.
1: It's really invigorating.
0: Dude, you look on the verge of hypothermia.
1: We do have like a group of real diehard ocean swimmers that go every single day. I did it a couple of years ago as part of that, and that was in November, and that was bad enough.
0: Yeah, well, the swell not wrapping around into kind of the Ahuriri area, but if you go down to Marine Parade and particularly by the viewing platform, which was closed yesterday, and imagine closed today with the swell continuing to roll in, what we did see, though, was that the was so big that it would rush into the bottom area of the viewing platform and it would just push all of the air out and make it go like a blow-off valve in a car.
1: Wow.
0: It was pretty awesome. And, you know, we stood there and watched for a good solid 10 minutes, my daughter and I, and even she, who usually is distracted by screens, was like, whoa, that's cool.
1: Nature.
0: So, yeah.
1: Bro.
0: So do take a second to go down if you get a moment and you're interested in large swell. There's probably some more of it today. I'm always liking to walk along Marine Parade when the swell's rolling in like that.
1: It's beautiful, isn't it?
0: Yeah.
1: Coming up after 9 o'clock, look, we're going to kickstart the hour with the next round of Best Song Ever. This is going to be a real tricky one for us because we love these songs. And then, look, we'll have a chat with a guy called John McMahon. He's got two amazing events coming to the Napier War Memorial Centre next week. If you've got girls and boys, and we've got family passes to give away to those as well.
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4: In this update, swimmer Lewis Clearbert has won New Zealand's first gold medal at the Glasgow Commonwealth Games, storming home to defend his 200 metres butterfly title. I'll have more in sport. Russian authorities say they've arrested a Russian citizen accused of spying for New Zealand and charged him with treason.
5: The agency says the 55-year-old contacted the New Zealand Security Intelligence Service with information which could be used against the security of Russia. The man has reportedly been detained and could face life imprisonment for treason.
4: Reports of rats, fleas and even cockroaches in Auckland hospitals are raising concerns, with 142 flea-related incidents in the past year. Kerry Nuku from the Nurses Organisation says more staff are reporting problems.
6: Leaking roofs, hospitals that are under-functioning in terms of not just resourcing but the ability to have funding to fix problems, which have an impact on patient safety.
4: And councils around the country own more than $1.1 billion worth of art, but only a third of it is on public display. Auckland has the biggest collection at over $500 million.

0: Right, for the third time, these songs are up. We're into round three as we make our way through to Best Song Ever. By the end of the week, we will have a winner for you.
1: Yeah, and these songs have got through all the rounds and they battle it out again. This is battle number five today.
2: The Hits, Best Song Ever. Battle five, song one.
0: It's like rain. Alanis with a classic from Jagged Little Pill.
2: Song two.
0: Going up against Eminem.
1: Oh. This is tough, but it's got to be Alanis Morissette.
0: Both songs, I think, serious contenders. I'm going to lean on Eminem for this one just due to the sheer volume of votes that Eminem has got in previous rounds.
1: He's got too many songs already through, though. This is the trouble. It doesn't need to be that one that's through. When Alanis Morissette and Ironic, as we talked about all of last week, we had such a great chat on this, meaning we need to change the name to It's Typical. It's Typical. It's just such a great song.
0: It is a great song from a great moment in time. Will it take the win? Your votes decide. Text vote to 4487 or head to thehits.co.nz to get a vote through.
1: Do they know? Like, if I just go to thehits.co.nz, will they know that it's me?
0: They don't allow internal voting. They'll know it's coming from, and so you'll get a warning pop up on your screen.
1: I'll get a warning, okay.
0: Yeah. This is IT.
1: Yeah.
0: Internal voting.
1: Yeah, you do have to put your email in there. Okay, right. I'll make up an email.
0: Schmegan at the tits.
1: That seems more like it, doesn't it?
0: Perfect. Go chuck your vote in.

0: Adam and Megan, the Hits Hawke's Bay, it is 9:14 and that's Rihanna and Umbrella.
1: You know what? We've just come out of the school holidays here in New Zealand, right? And I quite often talk about how the school holidays are a

0: and lots of communities have speakers come and speak to the parents, but this is with this gets families right there together, you know, right next to each other.
1: Okay, so for the event, these events that are happening next week, I mean, I've got boys right in that age group, the 11 and 13. What is it that we are going to learn? What kinds of things are we going to hear at Motivating Boys?
0: So it, to put it in a nutshell, it's about inspiration, information and instruction. So I share my story, what I've been through, the struggles that I've got, my weaknesses, my faults and failings, and how I don't rely on hope as a strategy to work through those things. A lot of parents are hoping for a better term this term than the one last term, or the new school will be better than the old school, and hope doesn't change anything. Well-rehearsed strategic plans are what get outcomes.
1: And has it changed over your 30 years of doing this with what we're all dealing with at the moment with technology and things like that?
0: Look, teenagers are the same the world over. I run events all over Australia, New Zealand, and in the UK. It doesn't matter if I'm, you know, and forgive me if I get the name wrong, you know, Whangarei to Invercargill. Teenagers are essentially the same everywhere, and the only thing that has changed is the connectivity and the intensity of that connectivity. But essentially, the problems are still the same. You know, relationships, communication between parents, and emotionally charged moments that put that pressure on relationships between mum, dad, and their kids.
2: And I think when you say that, I look at the things that socially affected me as a teenager. And when you're a teenager, you think, I'm the only one going through this. I'm the first one to go through this. We're the first generation to do it. But then as a father myself with teenagers now in the household, you realise that it is just the same thing happening over and over again. But with the added,
1: a different way.
2: With the added pressures and added instant kind of connection of social media. Do you find that social media plays a big part in these seminars? Do you talk on social media and what it's kind of doing and good and bad points of it?
0: Oh, yeah, absolutely. And the impact of, you know, particularly online bullying and the things that get said, that get put out there, that would never be said to someone's face and how to deal with them. I mean, that's probably one of the biggest things. I went through a lot of face-to-face bullying when I went to school, and verbal bullying. Didn't have what we've got today, but strategies for how to deal with that. It's amazing to see the response of both boys and girls, and even parents. You know, because parents get bullied online. I mean, you just have to put a post up about a football result, and all of a sudden, people pile on it with all their opinions and all their insults. You know.
2: Yeah, I think it gives an open forum for people. They feel more confident to say things that, in an everyday situation where you're sitting around a table with people face to face, you might not ordinarily say. But in saying that, it also it seems to have leached over a little bit, mate, where people, because they've had the confidence to say pretty nasty things online, are saying these things out loud a bit more often too.
0: Yeah, look, you know, boys are often more physically nasty to each other. Girls are very often more wordy nasty to each other. And the impact is just the same, you know. The impact, you know, breaks down their self-esteem and their courage and confidence to try things.
2: I think there's fear sometimes too in trying things because everything's on camera as well.
1: Yeah, absolutely.
2: Look, if people would like to learn a bit more and they are interested in doing this with the young ones in their house, it can be hard to find something to do as a family unit when, you know, dynamics change and kids are getting a bit older. Where do they find more information about your seminars, mate?
0: So my website is johnmcmahonevents.com and all of the events are up on there. There are also the Motivate Facebook page and the Savage Angel Facebook page. And the advertising will be going around. Anyone who has a teenager in Napier or in Hawke's Bay will have seen this going around.
2: All right.
1: Brilliant. And you've got a family pass so that we can head along. And that's what it's all about, isn't it? It's taking the kids and mum and dad so that everyone is there and we're all kind of on the same page. Well, look, Rev, we'll let you get back to it. I know you had a big night last night. And, of course, calling across live to Australia. It's a bit early in the morning there. Thanks for taking the time to have a chat with us. And we look forward to having you here in Hawke's Bay next week.
0: I'm looking forward to being there. Thanks for having me, Adam and Megan.
1: Thanks,
2: no worries,
1: John.
2: Mate. We'll try and turn the weather on for you. We've had some pretty stunning days, so we'll try and keep it that way. If you'd like to go along and check out these seminars,
1: Yeah, that's right. You can just send us a text on 4487 and let us know.
2: Text the word family.

0: So why would I?
1: That desk was shaking a lot more than you could even possibly shake it.
0: I was hanging on to it to try and stop it shaking. And then I did a quick look to you, and a split second in my head, I'm like, am I getting under the desk?
2: Yeah.
0: We'll just hope that it goes, you know. That's the thing, isn't it? So anyway, hey, thank you for those texts coming through for those events that are on here next week as well. We will get back to you on that. And we've only got a couple of minutes to go before we find out whether or not Alanis Morissette and Ironic has made it through.
1: Yes, indeed. We will be back with a winner for Best Song Ever very soon. But here's Samba on
3: Love
1: the Hits.
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1: The hits don't get any bigger than this, and the battles are getting pretty damn spicy. The top 32 remain, all chasing the biggest title in music. The hits, best song ever. The battles continue every hour from 8 till 5 weekdays. Back your anthem and make it the best song ever for 2026. This is where legends are made. The Hits. Best song ever. The Hits.
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7: Well, you know, the thing is, when it comes to this level, the third round, you're always going to have some songs that the battle is a little bit like, oh, I like that one, but oh, I like the other one as well, which is why you have to get your votes in.
8: You do, and I voted, but my vote didn't count. Unfortunately.
7: Shouldn't have used your work email.
8: Well, I did change it to Megan at the... lots of things that rhyme with hits. So winning round five with 52% of the vote. Bravo. Is that man the real Slim Shady.
7: He's gone through once again and into the next round. This could be the winner of Best Song Ever, and it's just got one step closer. Eminem, the real

0: Adam and Megan, it is the Hits Hawke's Bay at 18 to 10, Tuesday the 28th of July. 30 days has September, April, May and November.
1: Still a lot of people.
0: Have 31.
2: Yeah,
0: 31.
2: Still a lot of people feeling the earthquake a little bit earlier today too. Whether you were in the car or, I don't know, having your morning coffee out on your walk.
0: Car's a strange one because if you're driving, you don't feel it so much. But if you are... if you're parked at lights, I've been at the lights in here in Hawke's Bay as well, and dugga. A few comments coming through on the Facebook, felt nothing in Tamatea. I was walking, didn't feel it. Small jolt in Wairoa, swayed in Hastings. Thought someone was rocking the work ute. Was walking in Clive and never felt it.
2: Yep.
0: Definitely felt it. Angry face.
2: A little rock in Piramai. Felt in Havelock North. Few people felt nothing. Jenny Morning definitely felt it, and she's got a bit of a red face going on. Clearly does not like earthquakes.
0: No. We got a bit shook up here in studio, but thankfully no reports of damage across the region at this stage. 28th of July has some reasons that we should be celebrating. What are they? Let's find out.
3: Megan's reasons to celebrate.
2: It's National Water Park Day today, and we've got a pretty awesome water park here in Hawke's Bay. Aren't we lucky to have Splash Planet? And you can go and see Splash Planet in the winter, in fact this weekend, with Illuminate lighting up Splash Planet in a way that you've never seen it before.
0: I think there's something really uniquely Hawke's Bay and very heartwarming about walking into Splash Planet on a scorching hot Hawke's Bay summer's day.
2: Many memories.
0: Yeah.
2: So many memories. It's the one place that you take all your first visitors to.
0: Yes.
2: The ones that have come to see you for the first time. Okay, we're going to go do that, then we're going to go up to Tomato Peak, and then we're going to go to Rushman Road's ice cream.
0: Some of our best family day outs have been in there. So celebrate the water parks. We went to one in Bali that was just unbelievable. Waterbomb, it's called. And that was on another level. That was a water park on steroids.
2: Oh, well, after going to Wet n Wild, I'm kind of done for water.

0: Adam and Megan, the Hits Hawke's Bay, it is 11 to 10, and that is just about our lot for today. We had a brand new clue for you for the Hits Hidden Breakfast. Will we be hidden tomorrow?
1: Will we be hidden tomorrow? I don't know. Well, I know, but you don't. Yeah, look, we're really looking forward to this. It is going to be tomorrow, Thursday, or Friday. It's the Hits Hidden Breakfast. Adam and I will be broadcasting the whole show from a hidden location, and you have to try and find us.
0: This morning's clue, award-winning. What could that mean, and where could that be? I mean, we are an award-winning region in general, aren't we?
1: This is the thing, right?
0: Is the location award-winning, and what sort of award could it have won? It might have just got a participation certificate.
1: Could have. Yeah.
0: Could you call yourself award-winning if you got a participation certificate?
1: Well, you used to know what that was like, you know, all the times that you participated. And you still valued them, didn't you?
0: I did. I put them on my wall. I mean, thank you very much.
1: My very first certificate was I could do a good starfish in the swimming sports.
0: Nice. See, we all have our talents. Some of us can go end-to-end, win gold medals for New Zealand, like our friend Lewis in the pool this morning.
1: Yep.
0: Some of us can float face down or face up for at least 30 seconds.
1: And when you think about that, given how cold it would have been with these swimming sports in, you know, November in mid-Canterbury.
0: It's a big feat.
1: In a pool that wasn't heated.
0: No wonder you've still got that hanging in your lounge, that certificate.
1: I think it's very, very worthy. So is it as award-winning as that?
0: Well, it might be
1: for you guys to find out.
0: That's our lot for today. More best song ever battles coming up across the day. We are now into our third round, so it's winner versus winner two times over.
1: We asked Maddie McLean yesterday when we said

0: said, yeah, we'll give Toxic a bit of a shout out for you and had him on. But he said, but you, we, you know, you have to be the one that says November Rain is going to take it for us. And that falls in his show this afternoon.
1: So listen out if you're in your car and you're on drive, tune into Maddie and PJ and see if he does give it a bit of weight, a bit of a push this afternoon in honour of Hawke's Bay, because that's our song.
0: And if he doesn't, send him a text on 4487
1: yes.
0: and just say, look, Maddie, we heard you speaking to Adam and Megan and we heard what you said. Now you've got to put your money where your mouth is, McLean.
1: Please do that, and we'll see you back here tomorrow morning on the Hits Hawke's Bay.

Ain't a masterpiece. Oh my, oh my love. I take one look at you, you're taking me out.

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8: In this update, New Zealand has its first gold medal of the 2026 Commonwealth Games. Swimmer Lewis Clairbert powered to victory in the men's 200 metres butterfly.
9: And look at this from Clairbert, the defending champion. I think he's going to get it on the final stroke. Yes, he does. Wow, that's utterly brilliant. Absolutely stunning pacing.
8: Russia's security service says it's arrested a 55-year-old man accused of passing information to New Zealand's intelligence agency that could threaten Russia's security. The man's been detained and could face life in prison for treason. New details have emerged around the government's proposed move-on orders.
10: The new fines added in May would crack down on people who run when being issued an order or fail to give their correct name and date of birth. They're on top of the punishment for breaching a move-on order, a fine of up to $2,000 or 3 months' jail time.
8: And TikTok has driven a $1.2 billion boost to our economy last year, with hundreds of thousands of Kiwis finding businesses through the app. But TikTok's New Zealand boss, Amy Bradshaw, doesn't know how much tax the company pays here.
11: We have a close relationship. We're working closely with the government to discuss those issues.
8: As you've heard in the news, Lewis Clairbert's done it again, defending his Commonwealth Games 200 metres butterfly title. He was outside the top three, but stormed home in the last 50 metres.
12: I felt like I was so slow out, and I just knew that I was going to have enough left in the tank that last 75, and just never really hit the wall, and I had to rate up, and there's no way I can redo that race again. Like, it was stupid.
8: It was a full house of medals on a successful night at the pool in Glasgow. The women's 4x200m freestyle relay won bronze, pipped by silver medalists England, who were behind Australia. And Josh Wilmer has been upgraded from bronze to silver in the Para SB9 100 breaststroke after a Canadian rival was disqualified. In that sport, I'm Bryn Rutkin. The Hats Hawke's Bay weather with Paddy's, $6.50 bubbles and Paddy's ale all day every day at Paddy's. Partly cloudy, clearing then fine. We've got southwesterlies dying out, 14 the high, 0 the low. Tomorrow fine and sunny with light winds and 15.
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13: Good morning. Hello. Heidi with you. Happy Tuesday. Hope the day's gone off to a good start. We are just days away from finding and crowning the Hits Best Song Ever. It started off, we took all your favourite song nominations, and then every hour we have a song battle where a song goes against another. Come Thursday, the song that has won every single battle round will be crowned the Hits Best Song Ever. And so far, the songs battling have won their last previous two battles. And now they're on their third, and this hour it's between these two.
7: The Hits Best Song Ever. Battle 6, Song 1. Song 2.
13: Oh, two strong songs. We've got Pink, Raise Your Glass, Spice Girls, Stop. Pink has had a really good run in this competition, but if any song is going to knock her out, it can be the Spice Girls. You've got half an hour to vote. Text the word VOTE to our number 44870. I'll flick you back.

spots dominating charts. That one, Ella Langley on the hits. Two songs battling this hour for the hits, best song ever. Pink, Raise Your Glass, Spice Girls, Stop. My money's on Spice Girls. But you've got a little while left to vote. You can text the word vote to our number 4487. I'll send you back a link. And then we'll play the winning song this hour. And it can be crowned the hits, best song ever this Thursday.

0: Hello, Maddie and PJ back with you this afternoon. And group therapy returns. Are you going through a tough situation, need a little hand with something? Text your dilemma through to 4487.
1: Plus, I found a woman online who could do something crazy with her mouth, and I want to see if me and Paige can do it too.
0: All right, we will try that after three on the hits.

saying that. It's Justin Bieber on the Hibs. Hey, we've got our first gold medal for the Commonwealth Games. Lewis Clairbert is one of our swimmers. He's got a gold medal for the 200-metre butterfly. Butterfly, I have serious kudos for anyone that can do that for more than a metre. I just don't know how you can do it for 200. So cool. First of many, hopefully.

0: a staple in many, many workplace kitchens, is in its last legs of production. After 100 years, Greggs and the Special Blend instant coffee that's probably in your workplace kitchen as we speak is ending this week because the Dunedin factory closes. So you still will be able to get it on the supermarket shelves until it runs out, but then no more. So if you are loyal to a little bit of Special Blend instant coffee, then you might want to stock up before you can't get it. Coming up, we are tallying the votes as we speak for the two songs that have been battling out this hour for the Hits Best Song Ever. Pink, Raise Your Glass, taking on Spice Girls, Stop. My money is on Spice Girls. I really hope they do this. But we're going to play that winning song and the song that's going forward through to the next round to try and be crowned the Hits Best Song Ever this Thursday, next on the Hits.
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11: 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Best song ever. Round winner.
12: I don't want to talk about it. I don't want to talk about it. How do we not have Spice Girls winning this round? Who keeps voting for Pink? Raise Your Glass. A great song, but really better than Spice Girls. Stop. Winning round six of 58% of the vote. Third time this song's won its battle round. It's Pink.

0: You're on the hits. We want to get you and a loved one over to Vegas to see the iHeartRadio Music Festival, which is one of the world's biggest two-night music events as well. Benson Boone's going to be there. Goo Goo Dolls, also this one. I live my day, I Zara Larsson, she is all over socials. This girl crushing it every time she gets on stage. And the way to win this trip is the easiest way you will ever win a trip in your whole life. You send a text with five letters, Vegas, to our number 4487. It is the easiest way to get you and a loved one over there for a five-night trip. Vegas to our number 4487 to win. Coming up just after 11, we've got another song battle for the hits, Best Song Ever, and Nelly, Hot in Here. We are bringing it back soon on the hits.
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0: military cooperation with countries in the Asia-Pacific region. Russian media reports a large number of US dollar bills and Five Eyes paraphernalia has allegedly been found in the man's home in Russia.
1: A major fire has ripped through a row of shops in Taumarunui overnight, with crews from seven stations called in to tackle the blaze. Councils are paying big insurance bills to store artwork after a report found local governments own $1.12 billion worth of art. Rotorua Mayor Tanya Tapsell says the money could be better invested elsewhere.
2: In the time that I've been there, the cost on insurance alone would have been enough for me to bring and deliver the hydro slides that I really wanted for the community.
1: And more Kiwis are using TikTok to decide where to eat, shop and what to do, with more than 300,000 local businesses active on the platform each month. A new report says TikTok supported nearly 10,000 Kiwi jobs last year and added around $1.2 billion to our economy. In sport, swimmer Lewis Clairbert has won New Zealand's first gold medal at the Glasgow Commonwealth Games. He's defended his 200-metre butterfly crown, surging from second to last at halfway and fourth with a length remaining.
3: I think I'm already sick of hearing that Aussie anthem, so I'm glad to hear the Kiwi one for the first time, and you know, hopefully that's the first one of many for the whole team. It's going to be hard to come down from that tonight and try to refocus for tomorrow for the 400 AM.
1: And to the latest in maiden All Black selections. Prop Sialet Luaki has revealed he picked up on a mysterious unknown number, which informed him he'd been selected for the All Blacks tour of South Africa.
4: I had to pause for a bit after he said, "Hey Sialet," because I didn't know who it was. And as soon as he said, "It's Davey," I replied straight away. And then after he said, "Congratulations," I kind of just blanked out, kind of filled with all sorts of emotions.
1: So will he recognise Coach Rennie's number in the future?
4: Yeah, now it's saved. I got his number saved now.
1: Good stuff. And that's sport. I'm Bryn Rudkin. The Hats Hawke's Bay weather with Paddy's, $6.50 bubbles and Paddy's ale all day every day at Paddy's. Partly cloudy, clearing then fine. We've got southwesterlies dying out, 14 the high, 0 the low. Tomorrow fine and sunny with light winds and 15.
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6: 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Now every hour there's a song battle. Come Thursday, we will land at the song that has won every single battle that they've been up against, and they will be crowned the Hits Best Song Ever. So every song currently battling has won their previous two rounds, and it's their third battle. This hour is between these.
5: The Hits Best Song Ever. Battle 7, Song 1.

Surely it's going to be Backstreet Boys, everybody. It's taken on Ed Sheeran, Thinking Out Loud, which did really well in its previous round, but I mean, how do you go against one of the greatest boy band songs ever? You've got half an hour to vote. Text the word vote to our number 4487. I'll send you back a link. Here's David Guetta, BB Rexha on the hits.

0: You're listening to The Hits, Hayley with you. There are two songs currently battling for The Hits Best Song Ever. Only one can go forward through to the next round to try and be crowned The Hits Best Song Ever this Thursday. We've got Backstreet Boys, Everybody, absolute classic, against Ed Sheeran, Thinking Out Loud, massive wedding hit. You can text the word VOTE to our number 4487.
1: Now and then I think of when we were together, like when you said you felt so happy you could die.

0: Hello, Maddie and PJ back with you this afternoon. And group therapy returns. Are you going through a tough situation, need a little hand with something? Text your dilemma through to 4487.
1: Plus, I found a woman online who could do something crazy with her mouth. And I want to see if me and PJ can do it too.
0: All right, we will try that after three on the hits.
2: I'm going on during this time. I feel there's no one to save me. This all or nothing really got away, driving me crazy.

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In Glasgow, the Commonwealth Games, there is a man that's volunteering to mop the netball court when needed, and he broke out into an impromptu dance in the arena, and he's gone viral. He's a bit like the Winter Olympics, that guy in the white suit that was filming that became viral on the ice.

0: snack that is your favourite. Have that for morning tea and things like that. So that's apparently the way you can beat the winter blues, by planning those little moments of joy throughout the day. It's currently between these two songs battling for the Hits Best Song Ever.
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0: Backstreet Boys, everybody, taking on Ed Sheeran, Thinking Out Loud. 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
1: Ed Sheeran, Thinking Out Loud is out. Winning round four. This is the third battle round they've now won with 64% of the vote. Is this classic? Guilty Pleasure, Backstreet Boys, Everybody. This actually could be the best song ever, crowned on Thursday. Stay.

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10: In this update, the government isn't saying much after reports a man in Russia was caught trying to pass information to New Zealand's spy agency, the NZSIS. The 55-year-old could face life in prison for treason. NZSIS Minister Chris Pink.
11: We don't comment on matters alleged, including and especially in overseas media, that may or may not have taken place in the first instance, but if they did, they'd be operational.
10: Wildfires across Spain and France have burned through more than 28,000 hectares, forcing over 300,000 people from their homes. The Spanish Prime Minister says it's devastating.
12: This is no longer an exception. It is the new reality. Summers are becoming increasingly difficult, destructive, and therefore deadly.
10: The Nurses' Union says flea and cockroach complaints at Auckland hospitals is due to Health New Zealand cutting back on maintenance spending. Kerry Nuku from the Nurses' Organisation.
13: Not just in terms of facility, but in terms of resourcing across staffing, the ability to respond adequately and promptly to patient safety issues.
10: And councils around the country own more than $1.1 billion worth of art, but only a third of it is on public display. Auckland has the biggest collection at over $500 million worth. In sport, swimmers have continued to boost New Zealand's medal haul at the Glasgow Commonwealth Games. Lewis Clairbert has won the 200 metres butterfly after being second to last at halfway. Clairbert's described the effort to pip Australian Harrison Turner.
14: I felt like I could run through a brick wall at the end of that race. Eh? Like I just couldn't believe that I was gaining on Harry there, and I just knew that he was the benchmark, and if I was next to him or in front of him leading into that last 50, then I was going to be in the hunt.
10: New Zealand's 10th on the medal table with a gold, 4 silver and 3 bronze. And former All Blacks lock Ian Jones insists unity must be prioritised if the 2026